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0: 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It is Stryker. Booker is off playing you the 250 biggest alt songs of all time. That's alt, by the way. I talk lazily at times. I'm born and raised in LA. Come on, you got to let me slide a little bit. 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

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They almost named one of their albums Vasectomy, Vasecti You, and The Diarrhea of Anne Frank. They didn't do any of those. Okay, it is Stryker. Happy July 3rd. 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

0: 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John Hancock would have loved the Smashing Pumpkins. He loved pumpkin smashing pie. What I choose is my choice.
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I'm Stryker on Alt 98.7, LA's alternative rock. Booker has been off. Hope you have a great 4th of July weekend. We will continue for you playing the 250 biggest alt songs of all time as we celebrate America 250 years old. By the way, I was alive when we turned 7. Have a great weekend. I'm back tomorrow on Alt 98.7.

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It's Alt 98.7, LA's alternative rock. My name is Alessandra. Thanks for kicking it with us on this Friday. Don't need to do a thing. We got your playlist on lock. We're celebrating America's 250th birthday by playing you the biggest 250 alternative songs. Let's kick it off. 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

playing you the 250 best alternative songs on Alt 98.7 in the 4th of July weekend. I'm Alessandra. This next one, originally written as a slow reggae-style song, it came out in 2006, was nominated for a Grammy in 2007, and it's about, you know, dealing with the idea of wanting to stay single or settling down. Steady as she goes. 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
2: 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I read The Watsons Go to Birmingham in junior high. 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
8: Egypt is through to the round of 16. 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They'll face the winner of this evening's Argentina and Cape Verde matchup. The final match of the day is at 9:30 p.m. in Kansas City, with Ghana taking on Colombia.
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3: 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If you had one shot or one opportunity to seize everything you ever wanted in one moment, would you capture it?

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I'm Alessandra. Happy almost 4th of July to you. What do you guys got going on this Friday? You watching this Columbia-Ghana match right now? Things are getting spicy. 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

It's the 4th of July weekend on LA's Alternative Rock, Alt 98.7. I'm Alessandra, and the 11th album is in the works for Bush. Gavin Rossdale said he wants it to be brilliant, and he's drawing a lot of inspiration from heavier genres this time. He wants it to be great, or there's no point in making it, he says. I am so ready for it. 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

We've got your 4th of July weekend soundtrack on lock. You don't got to do a thing. It's Alt 98.7, LA's alternative rock. I'm Alessandra, and this next song went platinum twice, reached the top 10 in 9 different countries, and was ranked number 38 on the Rolling Stones list of 100 best songs of the 2000s. Gorillaz, Clint Eastwood.

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Thanks for being here with us. Outkast, the Chili Peppers, White Stripes, and more coming up after Weezer. 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

some chili to your Friday. 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We are handling the music for you. My name is Alessandra, and this next song won a Grammy in 2008 for Best Rock Performance. It features one of Jack White's wildest guitar solos, and of course, it was number 17 on the Rolling Stones' Best 100 Songs of 2007. 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

down my favorite Green Day song. It's 21 Guns on Alt 98.7 and the 4th of July weekend. My name is Alessandra, and these next guys blew up after opening up for the Killers back in 2008. We got their debut record in 2010, and from it, this song that went platinum twice. It's Animal Neon Trees, Alt 98.7.

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22: You know, it's almost like we never left.

That song was written when Brandon Flowers suspected his girlfriend was cheating on him. So he went to a local pub in Vegas called Crown and Anchor. And unfortunately, it turned out to be true. Also unfortunate, that pub is no longer around, but it did leave a great song. My name is Alessandra. 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

whatever you got going on this holiday weekend, let us handle the music. It's Alt 98.7 and the 4th of July weekend, playing the 250 best alternative songs in honor of America's 250th birthday. Thanks for being here. I'm Alessandra.

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8: Egypt is through to the round of 16. 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They'll face the winner of this evening's Argentina and Cape Verde matchup. The final match of the day is at 9:30 p.m. in Kansas City, with Ghana taking on Colombia.
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Today was the last day to check out that Blink-182 pop-up at Complex Con. 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I'm Alessandra, and if you haven't yet, check out Evanescence's new album. It took them 3 years to make. 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

It's the 4th of July weekend on Alt 98.7, LA's alternative rock. I'm Alessandra. I don't know about you, but I live in a neighborhood where the fireworks start a week before whatever holiday it is, and it freaks out my dogs. I'm telling you, it is not fun. But hey, here's a good thing for you. If you have us playing in your room really loud, we will help.

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1: 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Kids don't read books anymore.
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2: It's been boring.
3: Right there. Yeah. Sammy and Menace, for the record, in high school, you both read how many books? High school?
2: Nothing in high school. I read The Watsons Go to Birmingham in junior high. Yeah. I really enjoyed that one.
5: I mean, they had National Geographic in the library.
3: And they were graduated by English teachers.
6: Right. Because I thought you were forced to read like a certain staple of books.
2: 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Thank you.
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1: Fun fact, Chris Martin wrote that song to comfort his then-wife, Gwyneth Paltrow, after her father, Bruce, passed away. And he actually ended up using her dad's keyboard in that song. I think that's beautiful. It's Alt 98.7 and the 4th of July weekend. My name is Alessandra. Thanks for hanging out with us. We got your soundtrack sorted. Do not go anywhere. 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

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I'm Alessandra, and listen, when this weekend is over, it is crucial that you hang out with us Monday morning. Bright and early on The Woody Show, they have such a big announcement. 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

Of course, Move Along is one of the 250 best alt songs ever. Are you kidding me? 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

0: 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John Hancock would have loved the Smashing Pumpkins. 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

does it for me. But the music is just getting started. 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My name is Alessandra. Whatever you end up doing this weekend, be safe. Do not drink and drive. Please look after your animals. They get scared with all the fireworks. Coming up, you get Alex Mack and Emerging Alt, full hour of new music. I will catch you Sunday. 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
1: 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This is Emerging Alt, your new music show, coast to coast tonight, playing you an hour of all the best new music releases, honestly taking you directly into 4th of July weekend. So, hey, I want to remind you, I got Bleachers on the show tonight. We're doing Joyce Manor with new Dirty Heads and Foo Fighters. Got the Beaches and Modest Mouse, Noah Kahan. And one of my favorites right now, Weezer teaming up with Wednesday. Sounds called We Might As Well Be Strangers on Emerging Alt.

All 98.7, LA's alternative rock. That was The Beaches. We Should Talk here on Emerging Alt. I'm Alex Mack with iHeartRadio. Always fun for me to have an excuse to play you some of my favorite music. Like, I love this band. They're called Joyce Manor. Going out on tour in August. I'm excited to see them. Also, they're going to be playing the second Vans Warped Tour dates coming up in Long Beach, July 25th. If you want to see them, I'll actually be there for that. So if you see me, come say hey. We'll sing this one together. Joyce Manor, a new one called I Used to Go to This Bar.

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0: 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It's Alex Mack on Emerging Alt, your new music show here on iHeartRadio. An entire hour of all new stuff. But the only way it gets better is if you tell me what you like. You know, if I played you something, you're like, wait, wait, what was that? I'll tell you the name of the song again, the band. We can talk tour dates, whatever you need. 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Because, again, we're coast to coast. 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I want to hear where you are. 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

98.7. Sometimes it's nice to have a reminder that everything's going to be okay. It's Alex Mack on iHeartRadio. This is Emerging Alt. All new music tonight for a full hour, including this new one from Dirty Heads, which is such a nice reminder that everything will be okay. Kind of just leaving your stress behind, even for a minute. It's a nice chance to catch your breath. It's called One of Those Days. Yeah.

Alt 98.7. Foo Fighters just feel like a good 4th of July band. I don't know. That was Window on Emerging Alt. My name's Alex Mack. But look, any of these bands or artists or songs can be on your 4th of July weekend playlist. So, hey, help me help you. Let me know what you like, what you need more of. But this one might make the cut. It's The Beaches right now. The song's called Edge of the Earth. She's a

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Hey, what's up? It's Alex Mack on Emerging Alt. If you've listened to me, I don't know, literally ever, you know, I'm a big nerd, and not just like in the Magic the Gathering way, which I definitely am, but I am a big reader, and I was pleasantly surprised the first time I found out that this band, Modest Mouse, got their band name from a Virginia Woolf short story. Love a literary reference. New Modest Mouse now. It's picking dragons' pockets.

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0: I would love to get a beer with that guy. Noah Kahan, new song called Doors on Emerging Alt. I'm Alex Mack with iHeartRadio. Let me know what your favorite has been so far. You know, maybe it was Noah Kahan or Modest Mouse from earlier. I played Clarion and Joyce Manor on the show tonight, two of my all-time favorites, which has been super fun. 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You can always DM me, too. 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

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What's going on? It's Alex Mack with iHeartRadio. This is your new music show. It's Emerging Alt, where I get to show off like all the best new releases we've had recently, talk a little music, nerddom. But honestly, like, I wish I were talented as a musician. It's always so impressive to me to hear voices come together in a way that just makes so much sense. Like Sam Fender with Olivia Dean on this song. It just feels obvious. It's like so right. I don't know. So it's called Rain Me In. Now

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2: 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Yeah. Sammy and Menace, for the record, in high school, you both read how many books? High school?
4: Nothing in high school. I read The Watsons Go to Birmingham in junior high. 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

0: 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John Hancock would have loved the Smashing Pumpkins. 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

0: As we get into another new hour, insensitivity training for a politically correct world, I introduce you to all my friends, all my pals. I'll start with myself. My name is Woody. I am my own best friend.
1: Right. Huh.
0: Yeah, then we've got Greg Gorey.
2: Hoywood.
0: There is Menace.
3: Hi, what's up?
0: Gina Grand.
4: Hi.
0: Seabass is here. We got Sammy.
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0: We got the phones open for you. 877-44-WOODY. You can text us, check in over to 22987. We have a round of Woody Show Weakest Link that we thought might be fun.
2: Yeah, we do.
0: The listener, fun for you. Yeah. Always an argument here in the room for different things.
2: Never. Drama, attention.
0: So yeah. this is just like you would see in the television version of Weakest Link, where there are these questions and go around the room to the different people here in the studio. And the goal is to get how many right? Would we ever lower it from 8? Because I thought 8 seemed to be like where...
3: It was like 5.
0: We were struggling to get to
3: 8 questions.
0: Eight questions.
7: That was with Menace.
2: Yeah, we don't struggle to get to 8. We struggle to get to 8 correct answers.
0: Yeah, but like how many questions do you think in that amount of time? Like how much... Because it's
2: take,
0: a minute. It's a minute on the clock.
2: About, I would say 10-ish.
0: Yeah. So there's only really room for error of 2 questions.
7: Right.
5: That's why we never eat.
3: That's why we got to go quick.
4: That's why we're starving.
0: Yeah,
3: no hesitation.
0: Yeah, usually there's a meal, like a meal delivery promised.
3: I'm starving.
0: If we do.
2: Pretty massive prize.
0: Yeah.
2: I'm addicted to the Jane Lynch version of Weakest Link, which rules. Addicted. I would love to know, is there really an audience there? I don't think there is.
4: Oh, really?
2: Yeah.
4: I always thought there was at least a few Roseville.
2: That's what I thought, but it's pitch black. You don't see them.
4: Oh.
2: I think it might be.
7: Could be budget cuts.
2: Piped in.
0: Yeah.
2: Exactly. I wonder. If anybody knows, let me know.
0: Going to the taping of a show like that is awful.
4: Yeah, it takes forever.
2: Really?
0: Yeah, I told you. I went to a taping of when Regis.
2: Ow.
0: Yeah. Back in the day when Who Wants to Be a Millionaire was super huge. Like, yeah. So let's, I think 2000, whatever. Whatever year that was super huge.
2: That show's laboriously slow.
0: Dude, because the contestants had as much time as they needed to consider the options for the answer.
5: Really?
0: Oh, they could sit there forever. And there's no and you're just like sitting there.
2: Yeah.
0: That music's going. You're sitting there. You're like, oh my God. It took forever.
5: How long would one taping take? Like a whole afternoon, right?
0: Oh yeah. It was hours.
5: Yeah.
0: Hours long. But this is Woody Show Weakest Link. So Greg will ask the questions. We'll go around the room. We've got to try to get 8 correct for Greg to buy us a meal.
2: Yes. All right.
0: And here we go.
2: Welcome. Who's going
8: to the weakest
2: first?
8: Link.
7: You choose.
2: It's up to you guys.
0: You choose, Greg Gorey. You're the host.
2: Okay, let's just go to my left with Gina then.
4: Okay.
0: All right, so Gina, first up here, Woody Show Weakest Link, question number 1.
2: Gina, what does the T stand for in the name of Star Trek's Captain James T. Kirk?
4: Tiberius.
2: Correct. Woody, how many equal sides are there on a scalene triangle?
0: 6.
2: 0. Seabass, I can't get no respect was the tagline of what comedian?
7: Rodney Dangerfield.
2: Correct. Sammy, entomology is the study of what?
5: Science.
2: Insects. Menace, what is the name for a word that sounds the same as another word but has a different meaning?
3: Binary.
2: Homonym. Gina, which U.S. state is nicknamed the Show Me State?
4: Missouri.
2: That is correct. Woody, in Roman numerals, what does L represent?
0: 100.
2: 50. Seabass, when texting your bestie, what does R-O-F-L stand for?
7: Rolling on the floor laughing.
2: Correct. Sammy, what type of fruit juice is used in the cocktail Fuzzy Navel?
5: Grapefruit.
2: Orange juice. Menace, who became the president when Nixon resigned?
3: Eisenhower.
2: Gerald Ford. Gina, a person who earns just enough for basic needs is said to be living hand to what?
4: Mouth.
2: Correct. Woody, what is 69 plus 69?
0: I already messed it up. All right, 138.
2: Correct.
7: All right. Well, that there puts us right over the halfway mark.
0: Yeah, the halfway mark.
4: Oh.
0: Yeah, no, there's no way we were
3: question.
0: How come I couldn't have gotten R-O-F-L?
5: Right.
7: That being said, we got to 12 questions. So the screw up there was that we had an Ofer performance by...
0: Me?
7: Menace, Sammy.
0: Oh, no, I got the one at the end.
7: Yeah, Menace and Sammy, and almost Woody. He was
0: and almost me.
4: But people were moving quickly.
7: Yes.
0: Yeah, that was good.
4: That was good.
0: Yeah, I figured the triangle thing that happened, like, I'd never heard of that before. What's it called? What kind of
2: scalene.
0: A scalene triangle. Scalene. I'm like, that's got to be
7: it. It's not.
0: I said,
2: not six-sided, that's for sure.
0: I figured it had to be like some kind of trick question. So I'm like, how many sides does a triangle have? 3. I'll just double it.
7: Yeah.
0: 6.
7: Boom. In your face, Jane Lynch.
0: Boom. Wrong.
7: Yeah. At least Menace's answer with Eisenhower was a potential, that's a president.
4: It's possible.
7: Yeah.
0: Do we want to tap Morgan in on this one?
4: Yeah, of course.
7: Oh, she's dumb, though.
5: Thank you, Seabass. I was actually enjoying being skipped. But...
4: Okay, never mind. No Morgan.
5: I don't think I'll help the points out much.
0: So. Fine, how about this? You get to decide who's eliminated.
7: Again, your weakest performer is Sammy Menace and
5: Menace
7: Woody.
5: Is staying because he's entertaining.
7: That's what I've been saying.
5: Woody. You don't like playing.
1: The weakest link. Goodbye.
0: I love watching. Like Greg loves watching Jane Lynch.
2: I do.
0: Weakest link.
2: So good.
0: I love just being the fly on the wall for this one. Yeah, I'm of no real assistance. All right. Round number two, Woody Show Weakest Link. Here we go. Who's first? I guess it would be Seabass, right?
2: It would be Seabass, then.
0: All right.
2: Seabass, one of Menace's favorite singers, Johnny Cash, had a song called A Boy Named What?
7: Sue.
2: Correct. Sammy, the word ape is an anagram of what small vegetable?
5: Avocado.
2: P.
5: What?
2: Menace, in fractions, what is a quarter plus a quarter?
3: 50.
2: 50? No, that would be half.
7: Oh,
2: Gina,
7: man.
2: What very common surname is also the word for a metal worker?
4: Your mother.
2: Smith. Seabass, the trim of clothing worn by Santa Claus is what color?
7: White.
2: Correct. Sammy, what city named its airport after John Lennon?
5: New York.
2: Liverpool. Menace, what 1980s movie soundtrack had the number one hit Take My Breath Away by Berlin?
3: Dirty Dancing.
2: Top Gun. Gina, what did O.J. Simpson's initials stand for?
4: Orenthal James.
2: Correct.
5: Yes.
2: Seabass, what is the national sport of Japan?
7: Sumo.
2: Correct. Sammy, which U.S. state starts with a letter but doesn't end with a letter A?
5: Alabama.
0: It even says Alabama.
2: That would be Arkansas.
7: Well, let's go through again. I will say perfect game so far for both Menace and Sammy. They refuse to get one right.
3: Nice.
0: Yeah. We are halfway to a free meal.
5: There was
0: four.
3: Damn.
7: That being said, we got to 10 questions. We got to 10. And if everyone had performed as well as Seabass has been performing, we would have gotten two breakfasts because he is absolutely perfect so far. And the only player who's absolutely perfect so far.
6: Yeah, actually. Hit my own horn.
7: These are just the facts of the case.
6: That's my own D, if I only can.
3: Stop playing around. Let's lock in.
0: Who gets voted out?
5: Gotta be Sammy. Sorry, girl.
0: All right.
5: It wasn't close between me and Menace. Well, you just take so damn long.
7: That's true.
0: It is.
5: Menace took a while on his as well.
0: It is way more fun to cuck the game.
5: Join our chairs.
0: All right. Next round, Woody Show Weakest Link. And who is the last one?
2: We will start with Menace.
0: All right, Menace, you're first up. Here we go.
2: Menace, cognac is a fine brandy made from the juice of what fruit?
3: Grapes.
2: Correct.
7: Right.
2: Gina, in the human body, what is the name of the olfactory organ?
4: Nose.
2: Correct. Seabass, the Tale of Two Cities starts with, it was the best of times, it was what?
7: The worst of times.
2: Correct. Menace, in the movie Step Brothers, what is the name of Huff and Doback's entertainment company?
3: Boats.
5: No!
2: Prestige Worldwide.
7: Worldwide.
2: Gina, how many letter E's are there in the word argument?
4: One.
2: Correct. Seabass, your Uber Eats driver brings you 15 quadruple cheeseburgers. How many beef patties do you
7: 60.
2: Have? Correct. Menace, what branch of medicine has a name which literally translates to the science of women?
3: OGBYN.
2: We'll accept that, gynecology.
5: Yes. Yeah.
2: Gina, in nautical terms, how would you refer to a right turn?
4: Starboard.
2: Correct. Seabass, what is the fattest human organ?
7: Skin.
2: Brain.
0: Dumbass.
5: Wow.
4: Actually,
0: there goes your brain. Yeah, because that would have been the free meal.
5: You're kidding.
0: Yes. No, we got seven.
5: That's true.
0: We got seven. That would have been dumbass.
5: That's
0: true.
3: Everyone knows the fact.
6: If you had performed like Gina, we would have had a free meal.
7: Hold on.
5: Oh, my God.
3: Get on the internet.
0: Yeah.
3: Double check that.
7: Technically, your brain is high in cholesterol. I do know that.
3: I did learn that just recently that your brain is full of fatty tissue. It's mostly fatty tissue. So it's probably right.
7: I actually knew that. That's good. I appreciate it.
6: Yeah, but
7: that being said, my overall performance is still superior.
5: Perfect. The biggest that was the shocker was OBGYN.
0: Yeah, except,
7: that was a little bit of a gift.
5: Yeah.
0: But everybody came in clutch except for Seabass. Except for the guy
7: kicking ass the most.
5: Yeah, so now what do we do? Because that's, if we kick him out, that was our only chance.
4: I think me and Seabass have only missed one.
3: You're like the Buffalo Bills, just choking.
5: Yeah.
7: From 1992.
5: Menace got the same amount right as Seabass this round.
8: Boom.
5: Wow.
8: Embarrassing.
7: Yeah, if you guys want want to go by recent history,
0: I'd kill myself.
7: Pretty even. However, overall, of course, I have the best record.
4: No?
7: Not in the game in general, yes, I do.
4: Okay, because you've been here longer.
5: If we want to eat, we got to kick Minnis out.
3: Oh,
5: I'm sorry.
1: Biatch. You are the weakest link.
0: I appreciate it. Another round. Morgan's hungry over here.
5: I am.
3: Damn it.
0: All right.
4: Hi,
0: one last
4: food.
0: One.
2: Gina,
0: this
2: and
0: is for
2: C-Bass.
0: All the biscuits.
4: Come on, we can do this.
0: On show, Weakest Link. Here we go.
2: Gina, what was Claire Huxtable's profession on The Cosby Show?
4: Lawyer.
2: Correct. Seabass. Four U.S. states end with a letter O. New Mexico, Ohio, Colorado, and which state?
7: Skip.
2: Okay,
5: oh
2: that would be
5: God.
2: Idaho. Gina, the first prototype of bubble wrap was intended to be what?
4: For astronauts.
2: Wallpaper. Seabass, which movie had the line, "Say hello to my little friend"?
7: That would be Scarface.
2: Correct. Gina, Mount Rushmore is in which U.S. state?
4: North Dakota.
2: South Dakota. Seabass, on the TV show The Simpsons, what is the name of Springfield's water park?
7: Fantasy World.
2: Mount Splashmore.
4: Come on.
2: Gina, what is the middle color of a rainbow?
4: Red.
2: Green. Seabass, the hotness of a chili pepper is measured on what scale?
7: Scoville.
2: Correct.
7: Yeah.
2: Gina, hemophobia is the fear of what?
4: Blood.
2: Correct. Seabass, what is the name of the last human city in the movie The Matrix?
7: Did Pangea.
2: Zion. Thomas. Gina, which Van Halen album featuring vocals by Sammy Hagar had a title made up only of numbers?
4: Your Mother Again.
2: 5150.
0: Only four there.
3: Yeah. Only if I was up in there, you know.
4: Yeah, you
7: would have gotten Zion.
5: No. You would have gotten Idaho.
3: Yeah.
4: Wrong Dakota. Come on. Don't we get half a point?
7: No, that's really up.
0: All right, conspiracy time.
4: Wait, all the ones he got wrong.
7: Now, Gina did miss way more than I did on that.
4: Ever heard of Idaho, by the way?
0: Conspiracy time.
7: Play the game.
0: Yeah. Do you think Greg, because he's on the hook for getting the food delivery, saves the hardest questions for... around like
2: a
0: that.
2: Long list.
7: That's not a conspiracy.
2: Keep on going.
5: I think he's reading those slow on purpose.
7: Well, yeah, keep on going. Yeah. You keep the stuff and save hard ones for the end.
2: Right. Okay.
4: That's fine. Always a fight.
0: That's how you play.
7: I'd love to get a congressional inquiry into Greg's question.
2: Oh, and if you think I'm slow, Jane Lynch, my God, she'd be on question number three by
5: really?
2: Now.
5: Really?
2: Yeah. Yeah, that takes about 45 minutes for her to read one question.
0: He doesn't save the hardest questions. He saves the longest questions.
4: Oh, interesting. Mm-hmm.
7: Yeah. He knows what he's doing. Also, Greg's very cheap. Don't forget that.
0: More Woody Show next. Hang on.
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25: LA's alternative rock.

0: hospital after repeated vomiting, and he spent 3 days in the ICU. They ran some tests which showed a gastrointestinal obstruction caused by the expansion of this uncooked dough. And the suit claims that Walmart covered the baking instructions on the bread with a sell-by label. And so as a result, he undercooked it.
1: Okay.
0: And his lawsuit says it's Walmart's fault, quote, altering product packaging. No word on, you know, how much this dope wants, but Seabass, I mean, you're still calling in every day for your jury duty.
1: Right.
0: He hasn't had a report just yet at this point.
2: Correct. Yes.
0: I don't think he's going to have to go.
3: It's early though.
0: I'm not siding with this guy.
4: I'm not, because if that happened to me instantly, I would just look it up online. I'd be like, okay, I can't see what the
3: instructions are.
4: Heated at, so I have a cell phone.
2: Now I do feel for this man, because uncooked bread I actually like. My mom used to bake a lot, and I would grab some and I would eat it. It is delish.
0: So you mean just like bread dough?
2: Yeah, it's very.
0: So not like undercooked bread.
2: Just the dough.
0: It's
2: very yeasty and numbers.
0: I don't know if I've ever tried that.
2: Now, the stuff that Walmart sells also, it doesn't look like just that floppy dough. It looks semi-baked.
0: Yeah. Would you call it half-baked?
4: Half-baked.
1: For sure.
4: So yeah,
0: good bread.
4: I would not side with this guy if I was on the jury.
0: Yeah,
1: I don't know,
4: because he's a dumbass.
1: He's a dumbass, but he does have a point.
4: Like, yeah. I get the label's messed up,
2: right? But you have
4: two options:
1: look
4: it up, or take it back.
0: Yeah, you're the
2: right. Well, I guess I'll just cram this in my hole.
4: Yep.
2: Other option.
0: Yeah, uh-huh. You're the one that just deciding not to. Like, oh well, I guess I can't do it.
4: Yep.
1: Yeah.
0: No, there you
3: gotta
0: go.
3: Eat it regardless.
2: Yeah, we're not favor.
1: I think more of my point maybe is I don't agree, but I think he'll get the money. You know, like that. Yeah. Hey, couldn't see it. Well, what do you want me
5: on
1: to
5: a
1: do?
5: Technicality?
1: Yeah, right.
4: No, but you move forward. Yeah. You knew it was it didn't have the proper information.
0: Look. I don't think they're going to take this to trial. I don't think Walmart cares that much. They're like,
4: they should.
0: Right, whatever.
3: They might pay his doctor a visit.
1: Right.
0: Yeah.
3: That's
0: what sucks.
3: Yeah, this sounds like a professional sewer.
0: Yeah, I'm saying that's what sucks, because people then will just file lawsuits knowing that whoever they're filing the company or whatever isn't going to want to. First of all, it's a waste of time. Right, it's a waste of their time. So they go, all right, well, we're going to end up spending X number of dollars to defend this, even though we know we're absolutely right.
1: Yeah.
0: In this case, and so they just settle. So the idiot walks away thinking that they got one over on somebody, which I guess they did. But at the same time, it just sets up a precedent where everybody then just comes forward and
1: Well, at least how much to make this go away?
4: Dumbass had to go through surgery for being an idiot.
5: At least,
0: yeah. There's a 36-year-old paramedic working in Baltimore. He's in trouble with everybody he works with because he's accused of filming himself at work in full uniform, just peeing all over the workplace.
1: Oh, no.
0: And when I say everywhere, I mean everywhere.
2: He's pranking.
0: He peed in the workplace fridge.
1: Oh,
0: he peed in a pot of chili.
1: Ew.
0: On his supervisor's keyboard.
4: Oh, no.
0: He peed in the coffee creamer.
1: Oh, my God.
0: In the break room. Now, according to the court documents, they even have this guy peeing on ice. Wiping that ice with the scooper and then using that scoop to mix the urine throughout the ice in the ice maker.
2: It's a death penalty.
1: Yeah,
0: before giving a thumbs up gesture to the camera.
1: Okay, so he went insane.
0: The cops say they have more video of him peeing in a carton of orange juice, hand soap in the bathroom, and on someone's chapstick, in a can of veggies, on the air conditioner vent at work.
4: Damn, God.
0: A can of scented room spray.
1: How much
0: in the
1: pee does he have?
5: I know.
0: In the waiting room of a doctor's office. Like, you name it, this guy's peed on it.
4: That guy got a lot of juice.
1: Yeah, I'm cool with death penalty.
0: Yeah, he turned himself in. He's looking at 23 criminal charges and a long list of other allegations.
4: Sweet.
1: Oh, my God.
0: What an idiot.
1: God, humanity's done.
0: 877-44-WOODY. 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

0: 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That doesn't make sense. Recommended by 3 out of 7 mathematicians. There you go. Man, that's not very good. The Woody Show.
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1: Follow-up. We're talking about that guy. The paramedic in Baltimore is in all kind of trouble. He was just peeing everywhere and everything.
2: Couldn't stop.
1: Yeah. The workplace fridge, a pot of chili, supervisor's keyboard. The hand soap in the bathroom, a can of veggies, an air conditioning vent. I think it's just, this guy was peeing everywhere. This person said, when I was in the Army, somebody peed into a half-empty beer can. The guy came back and chugged it.
3: It's a good prank.
1: Yeah.
2: That happened in school a lot.
1: This one says, my boy works at a jail. An inmate was throwing poo at them and got charged for it. He then rubbed the poo on himself, thinking that, hey, well, they're going to have to come in here and get me. And I guess they left him in there for the whole day, and then they pressure washed him.
3: Yes! Such a good use of a pressure washer.
1: That's so good.
3: How much would you like to do that, Greg? Pressure wash that guy.
2: Oh, God. You could cut your skin wide open.
3: Oh, yeah.
2: That's powerful AF.
1: So I went to a Catholic high school, and people would poop in the urinal, and the nuns would be so dumbfounded, they would call a school-wide assembly with pictures and everything.
2: Pictures.
3: They're all mad.
1: Movie theater employee told me that somebody took a crap in the auditorium during Avengers Endgame. Yeah, that's fun.
2: Oh, good.
1: I worked, Gina's hometown of Kansas City. Restaurant had to close because a chef was peeing in and rubbing his junk on food and filming it.
3: Oh, God damn it.
2: And filming it. What is the compulsion for that?
1: That's cool.
3: So mad.
1: Yeah, I did, well, since we're talking about food and doing stuff like that. Different. Completely different. I just thought that was an interesting stat.
3: Yeah.
1: This stat here.
3: Okay.
1: Multitasking on the toilet. I mean, we all do that. Mm-hmm. But 1 in 25 people admit that they have eaten while they're sitting on the toilet.
2: How many? 1 in how many?
1: 1 in 25 people. Jeez. And here's what I thought was shocking. Women more than men overall, but also women more than men say that they have a snack while they're taking a dump.
2: Oh, my.
1: So not even just using the toilet, gross. But like taking a dump.
3: Sammy, I could almost see you doing this because you're just...
1: She probably would.
4: I probably would because I do have to go to the bathroom quite often when I'm eating and then I have to put food down to go in and go to the bathroom. But
1: like, why would you take the food in with
4: you? I don't take it in with me.
5: That's pig behavior. You're a gross pig.
3: I knew a guy in high school who said he liked eating cereal on the toilet.
1: Really?
3: I that was his thing.
4: Interesting.
3: Yeah, on the toilet.
1: Why?
4: I don't know.
1: Yeah, I
4: like,
1: get it.
4: We're bringing a bag of chips with us to the bathroom?
3: Like, I wouldn't even bring a closed water bottle into a bathroom. Like, you don't bring anything into a bathroom.
1: I mean, you can. You can bring, like, a...
2: Bring a beer in there.
3: I don't want to.
4: Beer. In an emergency.
5: Yeah. Yeah.
1: It's like people who can't even shower without a beer. Yeah. Like,
5: pretty sad. I love my shower beer. It's fun.
1: Cool. Yeah, it's fun. 877-44-WOODY. 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
1: And let's learn.
2: Okay. Yeah.
1: Let's be educated. Let's learn a menace word of the day.
3: All right.
1: We've got a word of the day calendar. Little buddy's got about a 200 word vocabulary.
4: Building.
5: That high, thank
3: That's
5: you.
3: A lot.
1: Yeah, well, over the years, he's added a couple.
3: Yeah, good.
2: It's like you're a chimpanzee.
1: He's added a couple.
5: I don't disagree.
1: Menace Word of the Day calendar. It's a word. It's the pronunciation guide.
5: Uh-huh.
1: It's got the definitions on there, and then also used in a sentence.
5: All right.
1: Now, will he retain this? I guess we'll find out. But time for the Menace Word of the Day. Now, the page, Greg's got that for you, Menace, if you want to grab that from him.
5: Okay.
1: All right, I'll spell it for everybody. R-E-N-D-E-Z. V-O-U-S. R-E-N-D-E-Z. V-O-U-S.
5: Rendiva? Divu? Rendezvous.
3: Ah!
1: Oh,
4: used his brain.
1: I'd say Rendiva sounds like it'd be for like, Rendiva. You know, like growing new hair.
3: Yeah, right.
1: Yeah, like
3: Rendiva.
5: That does not look how rendezvous would be spelled at all.
3: Yeah.
1: No,
4: but
1: doesn't.
4: What did you use? You used your own words to think, oh, that sounds kind of like
5: rendezvous.
4: Yeah.
3: Good job.
1: Yeah, nice. Rendezvous. Miss, word of the day.
5: Rendezvous.
1: Good job, yeah.
5: I love a good rendezvous.
1: All right, so give us definition number one.
5: All right. An agreement between two or more persons to meet at a certain time and place.
1: Okay.
4: Nice.
1: All right.
5: Number two, a place designated for a meeting or assembly, especially of troops or ships.
4: Okay.
1: Assembling,
4: but yeah.
5: Okay.
2: Right, sure.
1: I'm very impressed.
3: Okay.
1: We've been a part of these other word of the day.
2: Just butchered.
3: An abomination.
4: Yeah, I'm surprised you nailed designated there.
1: Yeah.
5: Yeah.
1: All right. What's the word again, Menace?
5: It's the new liquid death energy drink.
1: What's the word?
5: Rendezvous.
1: Okay. Now use it in a sentence here.
5: Okay. On his weekends, Menace will frequently rendezvous at communal promenades with his ear whistle.
1: ear whistle.
5: Ear swile.
4: For more.
5: Yeah. Okay. Tyler, a.k.a. DJ Sloppy Tendons? Titans?
1: See,
4: T-E-T-O-N-S.
1: See, I think the sentences
5: Tetons?
1: Are...
5: DJ Sloppy Tetons?
3: I don't even know what it is.
5: I mean... Tetons? Is that really Tetons?
4: Like the mountain range. Yeah.
5: Okay. Yeah.
3: The Grand Tetons.
1: I think the sentences are unnecessarily complicated.
3: Yeah.
4: Well, there's like, a real sentences.
1: Like, yeah, I know,
5: are
1: but
5: they?
1: Like...
3: His erstwhile paramour.
5: What?
2: Paramour.
4: Yeah, it's like a paramour.
5: Yeah. Yeah.
4: Like a band.
3: DJ Sloppy Tetons.
5: Tetons?
1: A.K.A. DJ Sloppy Tetons.
3: God.
5: Where then they confer over the finer points of accumulating abstract adubsonate triple.
3: What?
1: Okay. We'll come back
5: such
1: to that
5: as a Lego set and authentic,
3: okay.
1: Authentic,
5: athletic vestments. Whatever.
1: Okay.
4: Where's it from, Menace?
5: That would be from Town and Country Magazine, February 2026.
3: Oh, the latest issue.
2: Wow. All right.
1: I mean that sentence is atrocious, but that is a completely unfair.
3: Yeah,
1: that is a completely unfair sentence to use for
5: I always
1: little
5: like
1: buddy
5: to gauge
1: here.
5: If Greg can just read it perfectly.
1: Okay, now well, before Greg does that, let's focus on this other word here.
4: A word, yeah.
1: All sure. right, so the word is spelled A D O L E S C E N T. Okay, do you have the word there?
5: Yeah.
1: Okay,
5: adolescent.
1: Okay.
3: Oh, yeah.
2: There
3: you go.
2: There it is.
5: All right. We outside.
1: Yeah, he just.
5: I'm just trying to like you know worry about the next word after the word I'm reading.
3: Can someone explain the Tetons joke? What is that?
1: Tetons
3: about?
1: Means man.
5: Do you know what what Tetons are?
3: No.
5: The Grand Tetons of Wyoming.
3: That is. It is boobies.
5: Yeah.
3: Oh, okay.
4: Yeah. The word.
3: DJ Sloppy.
5: Yeah.
4: No, he's out. When he's out,
3: Tyler
4: doing...
3: catching strays.
4: Well, he hangs out with Menace. Yeah. So
1: on his weekends, Menace will frequently rendezvous at communal promenades with his erstwhile paramour, Tyler, aka DJ Sloppy Tetons, wherein they confer over the finer points of accumulating adolescent trifles. Such as Lego sets and athletic vestments.
4: Yeah. So you guys talk about
3: you know, a normal set.
2: Like you hang out and talk about accumulating dumb stuff.
4: Jerseys and Lego sets.
5: I mean, I did get a new Lego set just recently.
4: Oh, do tell.
1: Yeah, what is
3: you need somewhere to keep
5: conferred about it. It's from the F1 movie.
1: Oh, yeah. Got that one. Still
5: waiting on the F1 Academy one.
4: They haven't sent it to me yet.
1: Oh, there you go. There's the Menace word of the day.
2: That's not bad.
1: I feel like rendezvous is a word that he would use.
5: Yeah. Rendezvous. Yeah. Let's rendezvous.
4: And do what then?
5: Have dinner, maybe?
3: Okay.
5: Yeah.
2: All right. Nice.
5: Yeah.
1: All right. Well, we're going to take a quick break. More Woody shows next. Hang on.

0: 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Thanks. I didn't want to forget that. This is the Woody Show.
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0: Now, however you say it, cursing, whatever.
1: Swearing.
0: A new poll from the University of Michigan shows that parents are cool with kids swearing.
1: Oh, really?
2: All right.
0: Talk to more than 1,600. Well, our parents are of a different era.
1: True.
0: Right? I mean, my mom is more like Greg's parents, sucks.
3: Sucks was a swear.
0: Hell.
3: Shut up was a swear.
1: Oh, yeah.
3: Shut up,
1: all that kind of stuff.
3: Idiot was a swear.
0: Yeah. Now, it was after I was a kid, but before people my age were adults, there was a window there where the word stupid kind of fell into that. Like, you couldn't use the word stupid.
1: You can't call people stupid.
0: Mm. Yes, you can.
1: No, but not when I grew up.
0: Really?
1: No, absolutely
0: not. Oh, it was worse. It was called retard.
1: That's true.
0: Everything.
3: Stupid,
0: everything was gay and retarted.
3: Yeah, oh, that's true. So very gay.
0: Yeah.
2: Can we kind of point to a period, maybe like late 80s through early 2000s, where everything was on the table, gay, retard, the F word, the gay F word was all over the place.
1: Wait, which
3: true.
1: One?
2: The F, let me say it real quick.
0: Fag.
1: Thank you.
2: Oh, by the way, racial slurs too, all over TV, which, by the way, aren't illegal for us to say, it's just not a good idea for our careers. Like that, where those things were all on the board, but prior to 1985 and then after 2010, those have been off the board.
4: Yeah. I think it depends on the age, though. Like, junior high, those were all on the board. But when I was little, stupid wasn't one you could say.
0: Okay, so, again, talking to 1,600 parents of kids between the ages of 6 and 17, 53% are okay if their kid swears. Now, it's important to say, like, the parents don't want their kids swearing 24/7, no reason kind of stuff.
1: Right. Mm-hmm.
0: Like, in context and appropriately.
3: Yeah.
0: Like, not just saying it for the sake of saying, like, appropriately is good. Depending on the situation, right?
3: Where would you fit in on this? Like, you don't let your daughter swear, do you?
0: I guess it depends on the situation.
3: Context.
0: Like, if I heard that she was swearing, I'd be like, why are you narking her out? Leave her alone. Like, I know that these kids, I've heard these kids when they interact with each other.
3: Yeah.
0: Like, F you.
1: Right. Yeah.
0: Like, that's brother and sister stuff.
1: Right.
0: Right. She's 13, he's 16, like, whatever.
1: They're doing what they're supposed to be doing.
0: Now, when my son, he starts to feel himself a little bit being 16, and he's having an argument with my wife and I about whatever it is. He goes, well, these effing, you know, whatever idiots. I'm like, hey.
1: Whoa.
0: Hey. Like, it's one thing if we're joking around about something.
1: Yeah.
0: Like, I won't mind it as much. It's when he's using it in that kind of context and it's directed not at us saying it like about us or something, you know.
1: Yeah.
3: Right.
1: You're not effing idiots.
0: Right. Right.
1: But he is getting a little
0: cocky. I say, hey, I need you to blow up. I don't give an ish. I pick that ish up. Like, no. You're not having a conversation with me.
1: Yeah, bro.
0: Yeah.
2: Tom Segura, the comedian, I don't know if this is real or not, but he always talks about he has little kids and how they speak.
0: Oh, yeah.
2: It is wild.
0: I believe it.
2: Yeah, I believe him.
0: Yeah, as researchers say that the recent shift in allowance of swear words points to a gray area among language norms, with parents trying to balance rules and social pressures while they try to guide their kids' behavior without overreacting. Mm. I guess, I'm not offended by... Like, some people just, like, grown adults can't hear certain words. It's, and that to me is so, I don't know.
1: Childish?
0: Yeah, it's so soft and, like.
2: Extra?
0: Like people, they're one step away from shrieking, like, there's nobody around who can't hear that word. Yeah. The fact that you just reacted that way is like, unappealing.
1: Yeah.
2: I think
3: it's kind of bipolar.
2: Stop being a vagina. I think the people who overuse it is unappealing. And we've talked about this before, about how it just shows a lower class of character.
0: What do you think about,
2: I wouldn't disagree with that.
0: What do you think about Gary Vaynerchuk, Gary V? He's had this a number of times where people say, Gary, you have a lot of great things to say, but like, why do you have to swear all the time? Because that's just the way I talk.
2: Yeah.
0: And he's like, I'm not focused on that. Like, the fact that you're focused on that and not about the greater message of what I'm saying.
1: Don't get distracted by it.
0: Yeah, like that to me says more about you than it says about me.
2: How about don't be distracting? How about if you're a communicator, craft your message in such a way that it's appealing to the broadest audience as possible?
1: But what does he care? Maybe that is the broadest audience.
0: Well, right. I just don't think
2: it's
0: he.
2: Not, though.
0: Yeah.
3: I think that's an excuse.
2: Yes.
3: That's like saying I can't control what comes out of my mouth.
0: But why? Why control it?
3: For what you just said, it's not that a big deal when a kid swears, but when it's every other word, just for the sake of swearing.
2: It's lazy. It's crutchy. Kind
3: of, yeah, it's like the comedians that do it. It's like, okay, yeah. We get it. You say F every other word. It makes it less funny.
2: Yes.
0: Like, I believe in time and place.
3: Right.
0: Right. Mm-hmm. And that's obviously subjective because you could say, oh, well, you're in a work environment. Well, I think it depends on the work environment. Yeah. Like, if I'm a doctor,
3: right.
0: You know, like, maybe not. But if I'm a construction worker, yeah.
1: Dude, your knee is
3: right,
1: effed
3: but you gotta admit,
0: this,
3: saying,
0: this job off the air.
3: That's the way I talk. That's an excuse. But you control how you talk.
2: Yeah, it's like Menace saying, you always eat with your mouth open. That's the way I eat.
3: That's
2: no,
3: the way I eat.
2: No, everyone, right. Myself, even myself and Greg, have things we can improve in our lives.
5: You're just not self-aware. Like
2: that's what we're saying. The people who cuss so much are not self-aware.
5: Yeah, yeah. Well, I was the same with your guys eating. Like, you guys make noise. But I'm just like, not going to be like, oh, look, I can hear you eating. Like, who cares?
0: Moms and dads of teenagers say it's more likely to depend on the situation. Younger kids, 6 to 12, likely most of the time not okay. Half say their child never swears. Third say their kid rarely does. A quarter admit their child swears occasionally or frequently.
1: So what about, I wonder if they're the kind of parents, like you guys might be, Woody, like you'll swear in front of your kids. So it's not like they've never heard you swear, but like they need to cool it. You know, they can't mimic you when they're talking.
0: Again, it's all about the situation.
1: Yeah.
0: Like where it's being used. There's time and place. So, yeah. Okay. I understand. Like I remember, man, Menace and I have the same story pretty much about getting in trouble when we were really little and we used it at school.
5: Yeah.
0: Now, my kids, even though they're around my wife and I who aren't uptight about language, we use language or whatever, they've never gotten in trouble for using language anywhere they're not supposed
1: That's
0: to.
1: That's impressive. They're smart enough.
0: Like I'm proud of that.
1: Yeah.
0: You know, because they at least know better. And that's what we've always said. Like, hey, because you can't be talking like you're around your grandma.
3: Yeah,
0: like,
3: exactly.
0: You know, like
5: time and place, like
0: now,
5: you said.
0: Depends. Like my dad, my stepmom.
1: A little loose.
0: A little bit looser with that kind of around my mom or my stepdad. Oh, my God. Yeah. Like, no.
3: Yeah.
0: No.
1: Know
0: guys.
1: Your audience.
0: Yeah, right. Or at school,
3: get overly trashy.
1: Well, even when our kid was little, like 4 or 5 years old, we'd say something like, remember, that's a home word or that's a home joke. Yeah. Like, don't go around saying that at school.
0: Yeah.
1: We do that a lot.
4: Home joke.
3: Yeah. Does he swear?
1: No, he is a little angel. Like
0: with his other kids, friends, he does.
1: Yeah, he might, but if I say something, he looks at me like I'm the devil. I'm like, I'm allowed to say damn in my own house.
0: Oh, yeah, I've said that to my kids since they were little. I said, that's mommy and daddy words.
1: Yeah.
0: You know, like, I don't need permission.
5: Like kindergarten,
0: you know, because I know the difference of when and where to say it.
1: Yeah. Exactly.
5: Kindergarten is when I got in trouble. And then first grade, like on the playground, like people were swearing like crazy.
0: Oh, yeah.
5: In first grade.
0: Yeah. Really? So are you okay? And you can guess, like, it's not just a black and white yes or no. There's a lot of gray area there. But in general, would you say that you're okay with language just in general? Because there are the people who are like, you know, I like it when comedians can be funny without swearing. Like, I hate when grown adults say stuff like that.
1: Yeah.
0: Or when grown adults among other adults say, well, F that. Or, you know, I don't give an S.
1: Yeah.
0: Like, dude. Like, you're with other adults. Either say the word or don't say it at all. Like, don't say S word. Find something else to say as opposed to S word to another adult.
4: Yeah.
1: But I have to admit, like,
0: unless it's on the radio.
1: Yeah. But if we're not on the radio and somebody, and an adult's like, I don't know, man, that's bull crap.
0: Yeah. All right, 877-44-WOODY. I got some funny clips. Let me take a break and I'll come back. I got some funny clips with little kids swearing.
1: Nice.
0: All right, that is
3: the funnier though.
0: Right, still funny.
3: It is funny.
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7: 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Like when it's 90 degrees and your afternoon still needs to happen. 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

0: cute and cuddly?
1: They are very mean-spirited.
2: We're back, everybody. The Woody Show.
3: Right before the break, we were talking about this new research that came out that found that parents are way more cool these days than ever when it comes to kids and their language, kids swearing.
4: Yeah, cussing.
3: Whether it's their own kids or hearing. Now, hearing a little kid say a word they're not quote, supposed to is always funny.
5: Yeah, I think it's hilarious.
3: Like, man, my wife and I, when my son was really little, we're talking about like 3, 4, whatever he was.

0: we were pulling into the garage. And you know how sometimes you have to, like, shimmy the car a little bit to make sure there's room, you know.
1: To open the door.
0: Yeah. So, like, but you don't want to hit the wall. You don't want to hit the other. So, my son goes, don't hit the effing wall. Yes. Because I think I might have said that to my wife. Like, yeah, watch the effing wall.
2: Yeah.
0: And, man, we're like... We're like exploding because we were trying not to laugh. So this is so I told you I had some clips of kids cursing.
2: Is this when they send them into the bathroom and say you can swear?
0: Oh, yeah. I do.
2: Those are so funny.
0: Yeah, I do have that. But we'll start with this one. This is a little kid and he's just listing all the curse words that he knows.
3: Tell me all the bad words you know. Yeah. Go.
4: Crap. Shut up. Butthead. Butthole. Butt crack. Butt nose. Butt face. Butt head. Butt ear. Butt mouth, butt teeth.
0: A lot of butt.
4: Butt head. And...
5: Oh, wow.
1: That is strong.
0: All the butts.
1: Butt teeth, butt ear.
0: And then the S word.
2: Yeah.
0: Right. That's pretty good. Yeah, so the... it was a bad word bathroom trend.
1: Yeah.
2: That was the best.
1: You can say anything you want.
0: So what, you know, parents were doing for content for social media is they would tell the kid, like, all right, I'm going to put you in the bathroom here, and when I close the door... You can say as many curse words as you know or you want. Mm-hmm. You can't do it outside of this room. Right. But while you're in this room, and then you, I'll be outside, you let me know when you're done. But they left their phone in there. So yeah. The phone was recording the kids as they were like just saying all the bad words that they know.
6: Hey, you know how mommy tell you not to cuss because that's bad, right?
4: Yeah.
6: You don't say bad words because you get in trouble and that's bad. Okay. And God don't like that, right?
7: No, God.
6: So that doesn't happen again. Mommy gonna let you say all the curse words you want just this one time. You can get it out your system, and after that, don't ever say it again. Okay.
4: Okay.
6: Okay.
4: Wait.
6: Fuck. Are you saying them?
4: Yeah. I don't need you, bitch.
7: No.
4: You is nothing. Ass bitch.
6: You got them all out.
4: Bitch, I don't need you in my house.
6: You got them all out?
4: I got them all out.
0: I got them all out.
2: Yeah, you bitch.
0: So,
2: and where is she learning that,
1: bitch?
2: That
1: makes me sad.
0: Either from the mom kicking the dad out or from the dad kicking the mom out. Like, I don't need you, bitch.
2: I don't know. That's,
0: you get out of my house, I don't need you, bitch.
1: I don't know. CPS on that one.
0: All right, 877-44-WOODY. Text us 22987. More Woody Show is next. 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

0: got a dumbass contest. It's your chance to win some stuff. And today we're going to play the Craigslist Price is Right. All right, so these things are being sold on Craigslist. We have the ads printed out here. The way to work, we'll get a contest on the phone at 877-44-WOODY. I will tell everybody about one of the items that are being sold on Craigslist. I'll ask somebody here in the room to give me a bid on how much they think that item is being sold for. And then you on the phone just have to guess, is the actual Craigslist price higher or lower than the bid that was given here in the studio? If you can do that correctly, you are going to win. And we'll go right to the phones and say hi to Myra. Hey, what's up, Myra?
1: Hi, gang.
0: Hi. Hi. Hey. All right, so we're going to play the Craigslist Price is Right. And the first item, Greg.
2: Yes.
0: You're a fashionista.
3: Oh, I wish.
0: Brown leather, genuine iguana loafers.
4: Oh, delicious.
0: All right, so yeah, after the whole like cooking corner or chef's swoop,
4: eating it,
0: iguana tacos.
3: Okay, yep. I didn't know they made any goods out of iguana. Yeah.
0: I wonder how many you need.
3: Oh. Right, a lot. It
0: says this is a beautiful new pair of Bruno
4: Molly.
0: M A G L I.
4: Yeah,
3: that's a good brand.
0: How do you say
4: Bruno
0: it?
4: Molly.
3: Bruno Molly.
0: Molly. So the G. So the. Well, I'm saying so the G is silent.
4: Yes.
0: All right. Brown leather, genuine iguana loafers. Ooh. With unique shoe design. They were handcrafted in Italy.
2: Nice.
0: As can be seen by the sole, simply stunning shoes, including the box if you're interested. It's a size 8 in men's.
3: Oh, tiny.
4: Tiny.
0: From a non-smoking, pet-free home.
3: Thank God.
0: And they said you can reach out with any questions. But here, let me show you a picture of the iguana loafers.
3: Oh, wow.
4: Those are not bad.
3: Those are nice.
4: I like those.
3: I like those a lot.
0: What do you think?
4: Okay.
3: I'm going to say $115.
0: Ooh. $115. Myra, do you think the actual Craigslist price is higher or lower than $115?
1: I'm going to go over.
0: Over, higher. Mm. Actual Craigslist price, $150.
3: Wow.
0: Yeah. Congratulations. You are a winner.
3: Good job, Myra.
0: Craigslist price is right. All right, hang on 1 second, Myra. We'll get all your information.
1: Awesome, thank you.
0: All right, let's say hi to Edwin. Let's see, Menace.
2: Yes.
5: Lucky.
0: You are up. It's the dog flower box planter.
4: Oh.
2: Now, I've had some issues with planter boxes.
0: Says he's looking for planter boxes.
2: And yeah. I can't find modern, tall, thin planter boxes.
0: Because he wants to keep the dogs from barking at people, so he wants them to be tall enough so, you know.
2: They can't see.
0: Yeah.
3: It's a little wall.
0: It says it's brand new. I just put it together for the picture. This is so dumb, Greg. You're going to hate it. By the way, the oil bottle is sitting there for size reference. Oh, they put like a bottle of like Napa
4: lube?
0: Motor oil next to the thing so you can get an idea. Very cute and unique planter for your yard. What do you think, Greg?
3: Oh, God.
4: Oh, my God.
3: It looks like a cartoon dog.
4: Yeah, it's like a baby
6: it's
4: crib.
6: So cute.
0: Yeah. Dorps.
3: That's something a 90-year-old
4: can have. So I told you,
2: planter boxes are $1 trillion, and now this is a special custom one.
5: Ears and eyes. And
0: yep.
2: I'm going to say $150.
4: Damn.
0: $150. Edwin, do you think the actual Craigslist price is higher or lower than $150?
7: I'm going to say lower.
0: Actual Craigslist price, $5. Count them, $5.
2: No.
4: Immediately.
3: Yeah. Bargain.
4: That might be the widest swing we've ever had.
2: Are we in the upside down?
0: Here, you can get it if you want.
4: Maybe they made it themselves.
0: Maybe that'll help you out. All right, Edwin, congratulations. Hang on 1 second. We'll get all your information, okay?
2: Oh, it's a lot smaller than I thought.
7: You know.
0: All right. Let's see. Let's go to Morgan. It's a Morgan, not the Morgan.
3: What's up, Morgie?
0: It's a... All right, Morgan.
7: Hello.
0: It's Morgan the dude. All right, here we go. Seabass.
5: Lucky.
0: For sale on Craigslist, inclusive yard sign.
4: That's
0: likes,
4: for him.
0: Like making signs and things like that.
5: He's like, Kate doesn't live here. Sort of
3: right,
0: yeah.
4: Kate has no place in our home.
0: It says, purchased but never used, never been outside, few scuffs, but otherwise in excellent condition. It's approximately 34 inches by 46 inches. It's a double-sided sign.
4: Damn, that's big.
0: It says, maybe you want to have the biggest, most amazing sign to take to your protest or march. Plan to fasten this to a wall, use fence posts to hang it, blah, blah, blah, blah. It says... In this house, we believe Black Lives Matter. Women's rights are human rights.
5: Oh,
0: no human is illegal.
5: Thank
0: Science
5: you.
0: Is real. Love is love. kindness is everything.
5: Here, I tell you, because I walk by these houses that have these signs.
4: I don't like
5: everywhere.
4: The fonts on those.
5: And I say, these are good people that live here.
3: Right. Mm-hmm. They're better than
5: so
3: me.
5: So glad they put this in their yard.
0: Yeah. So how much for this super cool sign?
5: It's performative garbage. I will say, and by the of course, not. I never use because they're like, oh, yeah, I bought this because I want to feel good about myself. Yeah. But it's kind of ugly. $30.
0: $30. All right, Morgan, do you think the actual Craigslist price is higher or lower than $30?
6: I'm going to say lower.
0: Lower. The actual Craigslist price.
3: Is it on the dot?
0: Is very close.
8: $29.
0: $29.
8: Wow.
0: Spike. $29 too much.
3: But well, no, I disagree. When I drive by a house, I want to know, what do the people in there believe?
4: Yeah, what do you stand for?
0: Yeah. All right.
5: What performative nonsense are you doing this week?
0: All right, Morgan, hang on 1 second. We will get all of your information. Let's say hi to Amy next. Hey, what's up, Amy?
4: Amy.
9: Hoi, Woody Show.
0: Hoi. All right, Craigslist Price is Right. Gina, you haven't had one yet. It's
9: Yay,
0: just
9: Gina.
0: It's not a set of Apple AirPods. It's just the left one.
4: Oh, that sounds like me. That sounds like me. I would sell. You lose that crap.
0: Left Apple AirPod. 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Let's save time.
4: Oh, so they want to bargain.
0: I mean, it just did.
4: It's an AirPod. It's
0: not, and by the way, it's not the the pros that have like the little rubber tip that goes into the ear canal. It's just like the solid
4: and
0: plastic.
4: And don't those need like a charging case?
0: Yeah.
4: Oh, and it's not included?
0: Probably not.
4: Okay, that's good to know.
5: I have a question. Could you charge whatever these are, AirPod in a case that doesn't, that didn't come with it?
0: Oh, that's a good question.
4: Well, it wouldn't fit in the little thingy.
0: Really?
2: Yeah.
4: All right.
0: You couldn't?
2: Maybe there, I'm sure there's some aftermarket case.
0: No, I'm saying, but they're all the same size, so why wouldn't it just charge?
3: I don't know.
2: I don't think
5: Classic
2: so.
5: Classic Apple.
2: Yeah.
4: Okay.
0: That's a good question.
4: This is for somebody who just happened to lose their one AirPod because you need a case for it. So I'm going to say, and it is priced to move, she said, $20?
0: $20. Amy, do you think the actual Craigslist price is higher or lower than $20?
9: I'm going to go lower.
4: Okay.
0: Lower. Actual Craigslist price, $25.
4: No! I thought you were right, if that matters.
2: Yeah. Sorry. I was confused by the question. Like, the case, if the case is for the same model, of course it can.
0: Yeah, like, so here's my AirPods, right?
2: Yeah, it'll be fine.
0: Let's say I lost this one, so now...
2: Those are AirPod Pros. I was just thinking if
0: just
2: you had...
0: missing this little one.
2: If you had AirPod Pros, and then you had, like, a different model of the AirPod... It would not charge.
0: Yeah, but it would. So if I'm, let's just say for the sake of argument, I'm missing this little guy right here, but I go on Craigslist and oh my God, they're selling the left one.
3: I
0: could put it in his case and it would charge.
2: Totally understand.
0: Okay.
2: Yes.
0: I'm saying, is that right?
2: Yes.
0: Okay.
3: It's not unique to that pair.
0: Mm-hmm. Yeah. Now Greg would just get a whole new thing.
3: I wouldn't even have AirPods.
4: Me either.
0: All right. You don't have AirPods?
3: No.
4: I don't either.
2: Weird.
4: So, I can't fit them in my ear.
3: Yeah, everything just falls out of my ear.
0: All right. Let's go to Paul. Hey, Paul.
10: Hey, how you doing?
3: Hey, Paul.
0: Hi. We're doing great. There's only one person for this one. Menace, you're up again.
2: Okay, sweet.
3: Oh, my God.
2: Love it.
0: All right, Menace.
2: Yes.
0: KFC fried chicken scented fire log.
2: Ooh, yes.
0: For sale on Craigslist. Exclusive KFC 11 herbs and spices fried chicken scented fire log.
2: Uh-huh.
0: Brand new. I've got about 8 left.
2: Wow. 8 left.
0: So if you want more than one. These also make great gifts, Greg.
2: They sold out.
5: Weren't these from like 5 years ago?
2: Yeah.
5: Brand new?
3: So they're like Duraflame type things?
2: Yeah, they're still in the package.
0: If ad is still up, item is still available, please click on more ads by this user to see my other items.
2: Ooh. All right.
0: Okay, let's see. The KFC fried chicken scented fire log.
2: Nice.
0: It's still in the box.
3: In a box.
0: Yep, still in the box.
4: Right. Okay.
5: Not been singed.
2: Check that box, make sure there's not a brick inside.
0: All right.
2: I would say $30.
0: $30?
2: Yeah.
0: All right, what do you think, Paul? Do you think the actual Craigslist Craigslist price is higher or lower than $30?
6: I'm going to go higher.
0: Higher.
2: Ooh.
0: Actual Craigslist price, $10.
4: Damn, that's a
3: good deal.
0: Yeah.
2: Wow.
6: I'm going to buy some of those.
0: Yeah. All right, Paul, thanks for the call, man. Yeah, somebody bought me as a gift once. White Castle was selling like the White Castle candles.
2: Yeah. Oh, yeah.
0: They're supposed to smell like the sliders cooking.
2: Yep.
0: You, when you walk into the White Castle, you smell those onions that are.
2: That's what I want my house to smell like.
0: And it did not smell like White Castle.
3: Yeah.
4: I don't think that'd be very good.
0: Who hasn't had one? Sammy hasn't had one yet.
5: That's okay.
2: Also, the candle business, man, that's a racket. Like, so many artists are getting into candles now.
5: It's like liquor or cologne.
2: Yeah, yeah. Or... Everybody has their scented candle. I know Casey Musgraves has one because I got it.
4: Nice. And how does it smell?
2: Delicious.
0: Let's say hi to Lawrence. Yo, Lawrence.
3: Lawrence.
11: Hello.
0: Hey.
11: Hey, how you doing?
0: We're doing great. All right, so Craigslist Price is right. Sammy, this will be for you.
4: Okay.
0: Rare knitting and crochet purse.
4: Ooh. Okay.
0: Only used a couple of times, in perfect condition, fits my knitting needles perfectly. The brand is Offhand Designs. It is super clean and has a cool green circle design, metal tension closure that is very strong, multiple small inside pockets, and it's got a 9-inch strap drop. Okay. Here, I'll just gonna show you a picture of it. Yeah, so
4: yeah,
0: carry around all
4: purse.
0: Your crap. Yeah.
4: Okay. Sam, are you going to buy it?
5: So it's like a little clutch, but it's long enough to fit in.
4: Right,
5: but
4: you put needles.
0: It looks like that old kind of 70s style.
4: It looks like a pencil bag with a strap.
0: It looks like what people's living rooms looked like in the 70s.
4: Yeah.
0: Like the couches and the drapes.
2: Yeah, I'll tell you this.
4: The avocado color.
3: Yeah. It would be an accent chair.
2: Super ugly, but if it was Dior, it would look nice.
4: That's true. But it's not not cute.
0: All right, how much?
4: I'm going to say $20.
0: $20. All right, so Lawrence, what do you think? Actual Craigslist price higher or lower than $20?
11: I say lower.
0: Lower. Haven't had a lot of luck in this late round of the Craigslist Price is Right. And unfortunately, that continues $150.
2: Oh, please.
4: Get the fuck out of here.
0: That's what I was like. $150 for that.
4: Out of your mind.
0: Are you right?
2: High?
0: Yeah. All right, well, Lawrence, thank you for the call. Appreciate you listening to The Woody Show. Well, that's how you play the Craigslist Price. $150, why?
3: Please. What's in it?
4: I have no clue. Because most purses can hold, you know, a knitting needle and stuff like that. It's not special.
0: No. 5 1/4 inches wide, 5 inches tall, 18 inches long. Mm. Big deal. That's not even that big.
3: Who cares?
4: No.
0: All right. Well, that's how you play, everybody. We started off real strong there.
2: I know. Yeah.
4: Took a dive.
0: Yeah. I think it's kind of petered out. All right. We're going to take a quick break. We got some more Woody Show for you next. Hang on.
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1: Hey, did you ever get like a creative punishment from your parents when you were a kid?
2: Oh.
3: Creative punishment?
2: Like if they catch you smoking a cigarette, that fit the crime. Smoke the whole pack?
3: I got a punishment that led to a job.
2: Really?
3: I got busted for... I was addicted to prank calling people. Like to the point of like, it was just essentially harassment.
1: Uh-huh.
3: To the point where the people that we were calling hired a detective to trace the calls. And when we got busted, they punished me to go and volunteer at a convalescent hospital, and that led to my first job at a convalescent home as a dishwasher.
4: But I want to hear about the prank calls.
1: Wait, is that also the one where you gave the diabetic person the wrong dessert?
3: The wrong dessert. Because you can't entrust a 13-year-old to know which desserts to give to which people.
2: That's not on you.
3: And then I stood at the window and watched him eat it, and he was okay. And I went, ooh, dodged a bullet. I didn't know what diabetes was. I was 13.
4: I've never asked you what was the content of the prank call.
3: I don't quite recall, to be honest.
4: Really?
3: I wish I did.
2: Is your refrigerator running?
1: No, we did everything. Like we did the same stuff.
4: Yeah. I would call the mall, and I'll call the restaurants in the mall and said that I wanted a job.
5: Yeah, but Greg, who were you calling that it was the same person every time?
3: It was a friend on the swim team or something. And it was his parents who we thought were kind of dorky. And...
2: It's like Moe's Tavern. Like, it's Bart every night.
3: Yeah.
1: Well, anyway, there was a couple stories in the news. This one mom, 34-year-old mom, she was asking online if she was the a-hole. And just, hey, do you think I went too hard on this punishment for my daughter? So according to the mom, she found out that her daughter had been ridiculing this homeless man.
2: Oh, no.
1: And because she's a teenager, of course, she got it all on video.
3: Mm-hmm.
1: It shows the homeless dude just, you know, going on about how he's cold and he's asking for change. The daughter replies with, quote, "Stop asking me for money. People camp for fun, even in the winter. You can't complain. You're living someone's vacation."
3: Okay. Oh my,
5: what?
1: Right, so the mom sees this video and it's just mortified, right?
3: Yeah.
1: So as a punishment, she had to apologize to the guy, pitch in for a hotel room for him for the night, and sign up as a volunteer at the local food bank.
2: I like it.
1: Now, the other part of the punishment was the mom gave the daughter a choice, have her phone taken away, which that would have been gone.
2: Oh, mm-hmm. Yeah. No choice.
3: Regardless, in addition to.
1: You did it, but then you also videoed it. So, you know, because you thought this was so cool, you're going to share it. Like, no, then the phone is mine.
3: Yeah.
1: So either have her phone taken away or sleep outside in a tent for a night.
2: Oh.
1: And the daughter chose the tent.
2: Of course she did.
1: Now, surprisingly, most people in the comments were on the mom's side.
3: Yeah.
1: And I say surprising because also not surprising is that people are saying the mom went too far with the punishment.
2: I don't think so.
1: And there's
3: no reason
1: to set her up for embarrassment like you're trying to punish your child for embarrassing and ridiculing somebody by embarrassing and ridiculing them.
2: So now you know how it feels.
1: Yeah,
3: exactly.
2: Whatever happened to that?
3: And this was probably a tent in the backyard.
2: Yeah, I'm sure she wasn't on Skid Row.
1: Yeah, right. Yeah, not under an overpass or something.
3: Go down
1: right?
3: to the street.
2: She's fine.
3: And just sleep on the street.
2: And she got a choice.
1: Yeah.
2: Stay inside just without your phone.
3: Right.
2: Brat.
1: Another mom in the news says a mom's tough love punishment for her 10-year-old son has the comment section split.
2: Mm.
1: This woman's in the news after she made her son Chase hold a heavy box chest height after she got a call from the school saying that he had bullied a classmate, including pulling another child out of a chair. So the boy is seen crying while his mom warns him not to drop the box. Tells him this is what happens when you misbehave. And so this video has people debating online, people praising the mom for holding the kid accountable. Other people's questioning whether the physical punishment is the right approach. Experts are noting, according to the article here, physical punishment can be linked to more aggressive behavior in kids. But bullying itself can also cause serious mental health and social harm to victims.
5: Mm-hmm. That's not that physical, though. Mm-hmm. She's not beating
1: You're him. Holding a box.
2: Yeah, I think the only... problem with this is she could have done it and then talked about it, but you don't put the kid, you don't film the kid and post that.
1: 949, too far. She would have gotten an ass beating if that was my parents.
5: Yeah.
3: Yes.
1: Yeah.
3: Exactly.
4: I don't know what's going on.
2: I just think it's unnecessary to show that particular kid holding a box, but I think he should be holding the box.
3: I think it's random and kind of.
2: I'm like, fine with it.
3: It doesn't fit anything.
1: My
3: really.
1: Son. Yeah. My son tried to make an argument with me one time. He was in trouble. And, you know, whatever the punishment was, he goes, by, punishing me for this, is just, you know, making me
3: like resent you.
1: Yeah. Like, in other words, it's just going to make me be more sneaky and figure out how to do it in a way that you won't find out. I go, dude, how many times have you tried to get away with stuff?
3: Yeah.
1: I'm sure it's not 100%. I'm not batting 1,000, you know?
2: Right.
1: But I got to be batting, what, 980?
3: Uh-huh. Well, he tries to get away with stuff while on camera.
1: Yeah, and he's so dumb about it. And I said, do you think that argument's going to win me over? Like, oh, you know what? You're right.
4: You shouldn't punish me
1: because it's going to just make you want to do more.
6: Yep. Forget it then.
3: Yeah. Right, never mind.
1: You're right. Like, what?
2: That was just a little sass talk.
1: You're
6: like
1: so
6: approach,
1: dumb.
6: Yeah.
2: A little smart mouth.
1: Oh, here's another dumb thing he said recently.
3: He was trying to get philosophical.
2: Right.
1: Yeah. Here's another dumb thing he said. He said to me, because he wants to drive, which I applaud.
4: Yeah. Awesome.
1: You know, you should. I think it's weird how there's a lot of kids now who have no interest in driving.
3: Yeah. I think it's very weird.
1: We couldn't wait.
2: They all want an Uber.
1: So he's old enough to drive, but, you know, we're working on being responsible with schoolwork and time management and, you know,
4: life in general.
1: Just life, right? Yeah. Just making smart decisions. Show me that you can be responsible. Show me you can be responsible with things, the very small amount of things that you and basic level stuff that you need to be responsible for before I'm going to put any more responsibility on your plate.
2: Yeah, that you already have.
1: This dumbass says to me, he goes, what does responsibility have to do with driving a car?
2: Oh my God.
1: I'm like, dude, the fact.
4: What?
2: Back to zero.
1: I said, the fact that you even said that.
3: That's hilarious.
1: It's a problem.
4: Whoa.
1: The fact that you even thought to say that.
3: That's so good.
2: Oh my God.
1: What does being responsible have to do with driving a car?
2: They think they're so smart and they're so dumb.
1: They're so dumb. I love him. I love him. I love him so much. I do. I'm like, I grab him by his face and I go, son, I love you so much. You've seen me do this.
2: Oh, yeah.
1: Son, I love you so much, but man, are you dumb. I can't believe you just said that. What are you talking about?
3: So good.
2: And he's such a good kid. You think he'd know better on some of this stuff.
1: He's the mistakes and the stuff that he's doing, it's normal. Like,
3: it's normal.
1: Who was I just talking to about this? Oh, I was talking to Jeff Garcia. Mm. And, you know, just talking to, they have a 16-year-old and they're going through, you know, things from time to time. And I think his wife and my wife are very similar, where they didn't really get into any kind of, you know, trouble or, you know, they were just, you know,
2: angels.
1: Super goody goody two shoes kind of chicks, you know. Meanwhile, Jeff and I, you know, like we've been through stuff. We've experienced things. We go, dude. So we go, this is nothing. This is fine. We can deal with.
2: Right.
1: But because they were such rule followers and they never, you know, really stepped out of line that way.
4: Yeah, it's shocking to them.
1: They have no framework. And they're like, oh my God, what are we supposed to? I'm like, man, if this is all, like Jeff said to me, he goes, hey man, like, yeah, he's being a pain in the ass on this, but at least you don't have to pick him up at the police station like my parents did.
2: Oh,
1: yeah.
2: For sure.
1: Yeah. I mean, you know.
3: Not playing with fire.
1: Right. Yeah.
2: Literal fire.
1: Maybe that's one of the things that he's gotten away with. I have no idea.
3: But I think your kid has shown that he's responsible for the most part.
1: Yeah.
3: Especially when it comes to working.
1: Awesome. He got his own job. Yeah. As soon as he turned 14, he found out places would hire 14.
3: Couldn't wait to get a job.
1: Yeah, and he's been working ever since.
2: Yeah.
1: You know, it's the stuff he's interested in. This very much, you know, apple doesn't fall far from the tree. Mm. When you're not, and I think this is anybody, if you're not super into whatever the subject matter is, it's hard to be really engaged.
2: Yeah, you're checked out.
1: It's hard to hold your attention, you know?
2: Yeah, for sure.
1: That's anybody, but I think even more so with me. I was bored. I was just like, what does this have to do with anything? And I tell them when it comes to school, for example, I was like, dude, I don't necessarily care about chemistry for the chemistry aspect of it. It's the fact that you have an assignment for chemistry. It's due in a week. Time management. You've been assigned a responsibility. It is then for you to figure out, and this is the skill that you're going to need for life. It's not about the chemistry. It's about you were assigned something, budgeting and figuring out your time and how you're going to accomplish this and to the best of your ability and putting in the effort and the work ethic part of it and turning it in when it's supposed to be turned in. Forget the subject matter. That's a skill you're going to need for life.
2: Yeah.
3: See, I'm surprised to hear you say that because I was just about to add that you were not interested in certain things, but you're also probably the most stubborn person on the planet.
1: True.
3: So you would convince yourself, oh, I don't need to ever know algebra. you would not recognize the fact, like, oh, algebra teaches you logic, for example. So to tell your kid that, I'm surprised you said that.
1: Well, it's a,
2: hindsight.
3: Yeah, exactly.
1: Logic is one thing, mm-hmm. right? But just again, like you were given an assignment.
3: Right. That you have to do.
1: God, algebra sucks.
2: And that's the thing. I know. I took it three times. Especially doing something when you don't want to do it. That's the point. Like, I don't care what it is. The fact right. that you don't want to do it means you have to do it.
1: So there's plenty of stuff I don't want to do, but you have to do it.
2: Gotta be done.
1: I said, for example, I don't want to have this conversation.
2: Yeah.
1: Like, I'd rather not have to have this conversation, but here we are.
3: That's what being an adult is, nonstop, doing stuff you don't want to do.
2: Yeah.
1: Yeah, dude.
3: Tell that to your kid. That's what being an adult is.
1: What does responsibility have to do with driving a car?
2: Driving.
1: Oh, my God.
6: I don't know. Maybe the
2: literally everything.
6: Not killing people.
1: 877-44-WOODY. Send us a text over to 22987. I wish I could hear some of these old school Greg Gorey prank calls.
4: Yes.
2: Oh, me too. Amazing.
4: That'd be funny. Greg is a legend at prank calls.
3: I think we even taped them.
2: Dude,
1: you did?
2: Yeah, we just bought a cassette player if you need it.
3: We had that old-timey thing that looked, because we thought, oh, a spy would use this, where you put it on the actual phone and it hooked up to the tape recorder. Yeah.
4: Damn.
2: Dude,
4: I would love to hear those.
3: I would love to hear that too.
6: You have Prince Albert in a can. Yeah.
3: it's not the best memory because it was mortifying getting busted by it. A detective.
1: Is your refrigerator ready? Well, you better catch it.
3: We traced your number.
1: More Woody Show's next. 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

0: Greg's prank phone calls from when he was a kid.
1: No.
0: But I do have...
1: Oh, no.
0: I do have when Greg called the dentist.
2: Yeah. Oh. Legendary.
0: Now, this is something, and this is an oldie but a goodie. For those who have been listening to the show for a long time, you've heard this before.
2: Many times, yeah.
0: Yeah, Menace took clips of Greg from... the show.
1: The actual show.
0: And this is when everybody was messing. Remember soundboards were a big thing?
3: Oh,
0: you can
3: get
0: like the Mr. Rogers soundboard or the whatever soundboard.
1: Right.
0: The Napoleon Dynamite soundboard. Yeah, so he was making a soundboard with, you know, Greg clips, and he called the dentist's office. Because Greg had just finished telling us a story on the air about how he had gotten a dental implant.
4: Right.
2: Okay. Yeah. And this birthed a lot of... Gregisms, maybe?
0: Gregisms.
1: It was
0: Gregisms?
1: Kind of the birth of, yeah.
2: Yeah.
0: This is the original, yeah.
1: Yeah.
2: Yeah.
0: So this is where Greg got assigned, yeah.
1: The origin story.
3: Exciting.
0: Because he did say that in that way in this phone call. Here we go.
5: Dr. Sh*t's office, this is I may help you.
1: So expensive, it's not even funny.
5: What's too expensive?
1: They basically, like, squeeze your cheeks, and they call that tissue analysis.
5: I'm sorry, who are you trying to speak to?
1: I have a dental implant, which looks really cool on the x-rays.
5: Okay.
1: Yeah, my dog just had an abscess in his head, and it swelled up to the size of a grapefruit. Just glad it didn't happen to me, because if it did, it wouldn't be funny.
5: Hold on 1 second.
1: Yeah.
0: Yeah.
5: Who are you holding for?
1: I have a dental implant.
5: Okay, what can I help you with?
1: The average person in the U.S. spent $542, which sounds really low to me.
5: Okay. You need one.
1: Closed your eardrums to me. I have a dental implant.
5: Oh, okay. So you had it done elsewhere?
1: Yeah.
5: Okay. Do you want to make an appointment and come in and let him look at it? Have you had problems with it?
1: Yeah.
0: Yeah.
5: You said you already have it done, right?
1: Right.
5: You have an implant and you want it removed?
1: Exactly.
5: Why do you want it removed?
1: We're taking the whole staff to Cancun, plus on a cruise, they've got gambling.
5: Okay, the only thing that I can suggest is that if you're having problems with it, to come in and let the doc look at it and decide what needs to be done.
1: That's weird, because they got to pull the tooth, put it in the post, let that heal. Bastards.
2: Yeah.
3: Yeah.
1: She probably went home that night and said, I got the psycho calling me today.
0: Yeah.
3: What's the problem with it? We're taking the whole staff to Cancun.
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0: Actually, I understand what you're saying. 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
1: This is The Woody Show.
2: Well, if you'd like to be a part of the show, 877-44 Woody's the number to call. Text us, 22987. We are into another new hour of this silly-ass show today. Woody Show Card Narcs coming up for you this hour.
3: Ripple.
2: It's one of those things. You're just supposed to put the card back.
4: Yeah. Not a big deal.
2: You don't have to bring it back all the way to the front of the store. You just bring it. The cart returns are throughout the parking lot.
4: They're everywhere. They're scattered.
2: Yeah, it's not a big deal. Like, we used to be a proper society, you know?
3: Long ago.
2: Yeah, but now everyone's just an idiot.
4: True.
2: Like, real-life idiocracy. Like, you shouldn't have to tell people to put the cart back to the cart corral, but we do.
4: And when you tell them, you shouldn't get anything more than a, bad.
2: The other thing is, too, and I've experienced this a couple times here recently at the building, you're at the radio station, we're on the fifth floor, elevator etiquette. Like, you shouldn't have to tell people, like, let people exit the elevator before you get on the elevator.
3: Oh, my God. People still don't learn that?
5: I have literally considered making pamphlets to and just get, here's the deal. Actually,
2: you know, the Staples loves him. You know, like where you go, like Kinko's.
3: Keeping him in business.
5: I prefer FedEx Office. Thank you.
2: FedEx Office. Yeah, they
5: not as possible could be.
2: Yeah, he's got a frequent shopper card.
5: It would give a diagram of how like people in smaller spaces need to go out to the larger space before you in the larger space come into the smaller space, as because they have one way out and you have plenty of room to wait for them.
3: Which is something you would have to teach to a 4-year old.
6: Yeah, but there's a door right there. Yeah. Like you could walk out.
2: Hold the door. If someone's right behind
3: you.
2: Like, you know, even though you didn't make eye contact, you know someone is right behind you.
5: Yeah. Mm-hmm. Let me say this. I agree, of course, but I think we have two long holders. We have people who, if you're all the way down the hall.
2: Yeah.
3: That's when it's awkward.
5: That's awkward. Now I got to, like, pretend to
3: wait for half an hour until you reach where I am.
2: My rule is if I've made eye contact, I'm holding the door.
3: Yeah.
2: But if I know someone's right behind me, yes, I will hold the door without the eye contact. Mm-hmm. But if I've made eye contact, and I will hold.
5: Especially man for man, unacceptable.
3: That's embarrassing.
2: Some other etiquette tips, man, everybody should know by now. Cover your mouth when you cough or you sneeze.
4: Okay.
3: Or yawn.
6: That has gone out the window.
2: Yawn.
6: Yeah. Sure.
3: You don't cover your mouth when you yawn?
4: Just because it's unsightly.
3: Yeah. No. Like in public, I will.
2: Headphones, always. No exceptions. Don't play music, watch videos, or take calls on speakerphone.
4: The worst offenders are parents who give their kids phones and iPads.
2: Yeah.
4: What is wrong with them?
2: Also, feet don't go on seats.
7: Oh.
3: Yeah.
7: I have feet on.
3: Pretty easy.
7: Yeah, I have my feet on the seat right now and all the time.
4: I sit
3: crisscross.
4: Your seat. That's how I'm sitting.
2: Are your shoes on?
7: Yes.
2: Oh, see.
4: But that's the side of the foot.
2: Not acceptable.
7: Yeah. It is the side of the foot, but my feet rarely touch the ground when I'm in a chair. It's so uncomfortable to sit and have my feet dangle so they end up on the seat.
4: She is short.
2: I had to tell a grown-ass person, a friend of mine who was over at the house, who had their shoes, their sneakers, up on my couch.
6: Oh, what?
7: Okay.
2: And I'm like,
6: how stupid is this person? That is pretty, wild.
2: Put the feet down.
3: That's gross.
6: What?
4: Was this an adult?
2: Yeah.
4: And how did you say it?
2: I'm like, get your goddamn shoes off my couch.
3: Yeah. Is this somebody we know?
2: Yes.
6: No.
5: Were they raised in a barn?
3: You're right.
5: Yeah. Did they have no parents?
3: Are they a legal caveman?
6: Hammered?
3: Are you writing it down?
7: Yeah.
3: Oh, my.
6: Oh, wow.
3: Not surprised.
2: Does that make sense?
3: Not surprised.
4: Damn.
2: Oh, yeah.
3: Oh, God.
4: That's crazy.
2: Makes sense?
3: Yep.
7: Absolutely makes sense.
8: The world is my oyster.
3: Exactly.
8: I can do whatever I want to.
3: It revolves around me.
2: Shouldn't have to tell people, but I guess we do. Return borrowed stuff in the same condition or better.
3: Yeah. I've done that so many times where I've loaned stuff and they return it broken and the response is, my bad.
2: But even like there used to be a rule at the radio station, like when you were done with your shift, you straighten the studio
4: up. You put it back.
2: You push the chair in.
3: You want some pig.
2: You put the pens back in the cup. Or whatever, and there'd be like, but inevitably, the next day that I would come in, like, did you use a different pen for every time you needed a pen?
3: Right,
2: everywhere.
3: I would put the mics at right angles. And
2: everywhere, mm.
3: Push in the chairs.
2: Yeah, clean up after yourself.
7: I'm bad at that.
2: Like in like public, just communal areas, to clean up after yourself. Be on time, or communicate if you're not going to be on time. Let them know. Oh, hey, I'm running a little bit late. Please, thank you, excuse me. Especially at stores.
3: Gone.
2: Why am I the one, not apologizing, why am I the one going, oh, thanks, appreciate it.
4: Yeah.
2: Have a good one.
3: And they say nothing.
2: Yeah, just, I don't know, man. Eat with your mouth closed.
5: Menace.
6: What?
2: Eat with your mouth closed. Yeah, this one's also metas.
6: How do I put stuff in my mouth?
5: Thank you.
2: Not stopping suddenly while walking in a crowd of people.
3: Oh, I hate that. No spatial awareness at all.
2: Or just in general, like menace isn't like with the personal space, but menace will like he'll stop in the middle of a doorway.
7: Oh yeah, yeah.
2: Because he's and on then, the phone and.
3: But
2: like,
3: we're
2: you know.
3: Dicks for pointing it.
2: Yeah. But no, the
6: hyperbolic.
2: The bigger
5: totally. Dicks. Obsessed.
2: The bigger problem is the personal space. You know, just in general. You know, remember the Seinfeld episode, the close talker?
4: Oh, yeah. Judge Reinhold.
2: Yeah, like, you know.
4: Judge Reinhold.
2: You don't need to be even within an arm's reach to have a conversation.
4: No. Dude.
2: Unless it's a secret.
6: And I'm sorry if you're this listener and you know who you are, but there's one listener that comes to all of our events. Way close talker, man. And he's been at events where he says, like, oh, yeah, I'm not feeling so well. And he leans in. Like, I'll step back. He leans in forward, face to face.
2: That's the Seinfeld episode. Like, yeah.
6: Are we going to kiss?
7: Just do it. Get it over with.
2: Yeah. Shouldn't have to be told. No unannounced visits.
7: Oh, God.
4: Oh, no pop-ins.
2: The pop-in.
4: No pop-ins.
7: Yeah. No, I'm okay with pop-ins.
4: I cannot.
3: No. Really?
7: Yeah, like, pleasant surprise. Hey, what's up? Yeah. What are you doing?
6: Oh, really, Sammy?
5: What are you doing?
3: I would have thought that stopped in the 80s.
2: Yeah. Now, also, I don't care about this one, but I understand it. Texting before calling, unless it's an emergency.
3: Wait, saying you should not do that, or you should?
2: No, you should text before you call.
4: 100%.
5: Unless it's like business and you're going to leave a message.
3: Parents or something.
7: If you're going to call anyways, what's the point?
2: Well, typically if I need to talk to somebody, I'll just text, call me.
4: Yeah, everybody loves that.
2: Well, no, because I figure people are in the middle of something. I don't expect everybody I'm just going to call. Like, you're in the middle of something. Every once in a while,
4: Yeah,
2: but like just in general, if it's nothing pressing or whatever, it means when you have a moment, when you have a minute, call me.
4: Yeah, mm-hmm.
3: You should type that though.
2: When you have a moment,
4: not
2: call
4: just,
2: me.
4: Call me.
2: Yeah.
3: Like
2: why? I mean, it's
3: have some bedside manner.
5: Thank you.
2: If it was somebody that I don't deal with all the time, but like you know, if
6: hey, bro,
3: I know.
2: But I just say that to my wife? Like, you have a moment, call me.
3: Yeah.
2: How about just like. Call me.
7: Yeah,
2: just,
7: well, I would be like, it's
3: I'm
7: not
3: closest
7: an emergency
3: to are the people
7: or
3: I'm
7: anything.
3: Nicest to,
2: yeah.
3: Not the other way around.
2: Yeah. But see, I don't think, I guess that's a difference. Like, you know, it lacks context or whatever. Like,
5: well, that's what emojis are for.
2: Oh,
6: Woody, I was about to bring it up. Woody and I argued that the thumbs up is aggressive.
7: Yeah.
6: Yeah. The thumbs up.
7: It's passive aggressive a little
6: it's
7: bit.
6: It's totally passive
2: That just means cool. Like, all right, cool.
6: No, it doesn't.
5: Call me prayer hands.
6: Yes.
3: Call me with a red heart.
2: Just return the cards to the corral, and we wouldn't need card narcs. But although I do enjoy the segment.
3: Of course,
2: I do enjoy the videos.
5: Well, it's interesting.
2: The more explosive, the better.
5: It's interesting to listen to people try to lie to
3: like
5: your face.
2: On the explosive scale, this round of card narcs today.
5: Well, it's explosively delicious. All new.
2: Mm. All new stuff explosively
5: that you've never heard,
2: delicious.
5: You've never heard before.
2: Mm. All right, that's Cartnarks coming up next, 877-44-WOODY. You can send us your text. 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

0: It's just the common courtesy. It's not too much to ask. And a lot of these people that we meet in this segment would rather sit there for three quarters of their day.
1: Yeah.
0: Arguing over it rather than just

0: Caution is advised.
1: All right, so Agent Sebastian.
2: Yeah, boy.
1: He goes around to the parking lots all over this world. He's done international.
2: Yep. Mm-hmm.
1: Yeah. Sure. It's not just domestic. And he just tries to get people to do the right thing. And they'll argue with them. Sometimes they try to swing or they pull some type of weapon.
2: That's right. I'm a highly trained secret agent. It's fine.
1: Yeah. But he is ready. He's got his magnets. He's got his bulletproof vest, his aviator shades.
2: Yep.
1: And what has he got for us this time in this round of Woody Show Cartnarks?
2: Guys, we got some brand new excuses.
3: Oh,
4: sweet.
3: Wow.
2: So I want you to, I approached this lady, and I wasn't quite sure about this lady, because what I'll do is I'll be walking around, and I'll kind of see people as they're leaving the store, and I'll say, oh, there's one person going that way. Maybe I'm following someone else going another way. At a distance, I'm not mm-hmm. Creeping, just observing them from a distance.
1: Sure.
2: So I see this one lady leave, and then I see her she goes behind her car where I can't see her, and then she gets in her car. So I'm like, oh, she must have left her cart, because otherwise I would have seen her push it out.
4: Yeah.
2: So notice how I approach her just with that question. Notice that's all I'm walking up. I'm not pounding on her vehicle. I'm not screaming at her.
1: Curiosity.
2: Just, hey, is this your cart? Let's all follow that.
5: Right. What is this? Let's keep poodle.
6: What?
5: You didn't see who left the cart here, did you?
6: So you're coming to me to tell me that I'm leaving a cart?
5: I was just saying, did you see who did it?
6: No.
5: Was it you?
6: And what is this?
5: My name is Agent Sebastian with the Cartnarks. Oh, I think it was you, actually.
6: No, it wasn't me.
5: Okay, good. Where's your...
6: And if you harass me, it's going to be a serious problem. That's crazy.
5: I'm just asking.
1: Oh, boy.
6: You walked up to me like that.
5: Right. Yeah, very polite.
1: All right.
4: On your legs? Yeah. Like, how else do you walk?
2: Yeah. You approached me, yeah.
4: Uh-huh.
2: Slowly, you know how, and calmly.
1: You know how people use literally incorrect?
4: Uh-huh. Oh, uh-huh. Yes.
1: Okay. I've noticed not everything is crazy.
4: Uh-huh.
3: True.
1: People say that, dude, that's crazy.
2: And not everything is harassment.
3: Not
2: either.
3: Everyone is getting harassed.
2: Exactly.
3: Thank you.
2: Exactly. Yeah. Because I get that. That's probably the number one complaint I get, like about the illegality of Cartnarks, which is legal, is that, oh, you're harassing. No, take a second. Google what people who are arrested for harassment are. It is stalking. It is repeated, threats. It's violence.
3: Yeah.
2: It's things of that nature.
1: Yeah.
2: So, okay. Already, again, she's already throwing accusations at me, and you heard me. I didn't cut anything out there. I'm like, hey, is this your cart? So that raises my Cartnark senses that, oh, this is her cart. Things are going on. But she maybe she won't be so defensive. We'll find out.
5: And if it wasn't you, I'm apologized for making that guess. So thank you for clarifying the situation. If indeed that's true. Now, you're very angry for some reason, though. Which
6: I'm angry because I didn't know why you were approaching me.
5: Oh, I asked you about who left the cart. I asked you.
6: You pointed at me and pointed at the cart.
5: And I said, hey, is this yours? What's wrong with the question?
6: You're somebody approaching me.
5: Right.
6: The woman.
5: Really, the first thing I said to you was why I was approaching you.
6: My window is up. You approached me like you.
5: But I didn't knock. I didn't bang on the window. I think you might have done this. I'm giving you a magnet, actually.
6: Don't give me anything. No, not anything on my cart.
2: Oh,
4: you approached me as a woman.
2: So as a woman, again, but my window was up, so I couldn't hear you, which is why, and then you gestured at the cart. Yeah, I gestured at the cart because your window was up, and I was trying to gesture as to what, I'm doing everything she wants me to do.
3: Wow. She's responding to you like you used a battering ram.
2: Right, and I explained to her, I asked you a calm question and gestured in a calm manner. Again, I didn't scream, didn't bang. That's not good enough for her.
4: Wow.
2: So I pull out the magnet, and I kind of leave it over the corner of her car.
3: They love that.
2: Well, here's the thing. Because she did do a little pull-away move, as you heard there, it did drop on the ground.
4: Oh, man, I thought it was going to stick to the car as it went by.
1: Also, is that kind of you don't want a flag to touch the ground?
3: It's so holy.
1: Yeah, the car. So is there any kind of special, procedure for...
3: Yeah.
4: So, I thought it would be like
1: a kid touching the elf.
4: Or like bullfighting with a cape, magnet, and then the car just goes through
2: right,
4: it.
2: Right, so far, I've not done anything to her, but she's in her car and driving, so she should leave. Or she could get out to argue some more.
3: Oh.
2: Let's see what happens.
6: Are you serious?
5: Well, ma'am, I'm serious about the carts.
6: No, you see what you just...
5: What did I just do?
6: You could... No.
5: Know what?
6: Do you know, I have a medical condition, anxiety. What you did is you just triggered me.
4: Wait.
3: You triggered her anxiety.
1: Oh, God, I hate her.
7: Anxiety. Yeah.
3: If harassed and triggered.
2: I would not... If I were writing this as a sketch, I would not do that because it's too obvious and too cliche.
4: Yes. Totally.
2: And by the way... Guess what that is, Menace? That's therapy talking.
7: Yeah.
2: That is therapy talking.
3: No, can I push back on that?
7: It's like Spider-Man shooting.
3: No. Yes. That's not therapy talk. That's Instagram therapy.
7: Yeah.
2: But that's what we've been, Menace and I have been saying, is
3: I agree with.
2: Therapy has become such the default that it has spilled out into society and infected everything.
3: That sucks. Yeah.
2: So she has anxiety, and I triggered her by,
1: yuck,
2: again, so
3: good
2: far,
3: God,
2: asking a polite question and motioning at her car with a magnet.
3: Yeah, but you're a man.
4: She didn't specify her medical condition.
2: That's true. She is, as a woman. Now, at this point, a guy has stopped, and I'm watching this dude, like, videotaping the whole thing. I'm like, oh, it's a fan. So I got to go talk to the fan.
1: I thought you were like a Captain Save-A-Ho.
3: Yeah, same.
2: I love when this happens because it pisses off the perpetrator so much that I have support. So a quick detour with the fan.
5: Let me talk to this guy real quick.
0: Agent Sebastian.
5: Yes, sir.
0: What's your name? Edgar, man.
5: Nice to meet you, Edgar.
0: Nice to meet you, man. It's crazy, man.
5: She says she has anxiety, so she can't take her card back.
0: Thanks
5: for stopping. Appreciate it.
0: You got another one for my buddy?
5: Yes, absolutely I do. Yeah. Yes, absolutely.
2: Give him stickers, yeah.
3: She's probably seething watching.
2: Well, she is seething, and she's on the phone with the cops.
8: I was wondering why she was waiting around for you.
4: So she was waiting while you talked to Edgar.
2: Right. So not only did she stop and get out when the magnet hit the ground to then yell at me more about her triggered anxiety.
1: Was she calling because you littered?
2: Yeah. No. She's calling again because
4: harassment,
2: which is not true. So here she is on the phone, and I'm overhearing her, so I'm trying to correct her as she's spewing her lies.
5: Yeah, it's just a fan. I had to talk to you real quick.
6: I don't care.
5: I was just explaining.
6: No, it's not funny.
5: Now, man, if you're so anxious, why are you sticking around? That's my question.
6: You doing what you just did can cause people to have a different kind of reaction.
5: Well, my reaction is,
6: hello,
5: to tell the truth,
6: calling,
5: is a man asked her to put her cart back.
6: Recording people.
5: She also recorded me.
6: He's
5: very calm, hard, very polite.
6: Narcs.
5: And
6: then which he shouldn't a person get also permission to record?
5: No, we're in public, man. That's the First Amendment.
2: So she's like, you said, cart knocks, he's recording me, which I get that.
3: Cart knocks.
2: I'm still surprised in this day and age that we get the you can't record me in public.
1: Yeah.
3: If I was the cop dispatcher, I'd be like, get off of my phone.
2: Well,
3: there's actual emergencies
2: they
3: happening.
2: They should be doing that because she not only is she's spinning her lies, but she gets even worse here.
6: He walks up and he throws something at my car.
5: Ma'am, I slightly placed a magnet somewhere near your car. It didn't even go on your car, quite frankly.
6: He throws something at
5: that's,
6: me.
5: That's not a crew. That's a lie. I showed her to it. I know it's
6: you
5: a magnet.
6: Look. You threw something at me, right?
5: No, ma'am, I did not, actually.
6: Because I told him I'm having an anxiety attack right
5: now. And her idea is to stick around? If this is so anxiety-provoking, why are you staying around, ma'am?
6: Why would I drive with anxiety?
3: Okay.
5: Why'd you drive at all then today?
1: Yeah,
5: if someone asked
1: you
5: to put your cart back... Oh, because you stopped using that word.
1: I hate her so much.
2: Triggered
3: me. Yeah, she's got to go.
7: Did you ask her, like, maybe she's in need of some D or something?
2: You know what, Menace?
4: Sounds like it.
1: By the way, women love it when you say that.
7: Yeah.
3: Calm down.
2: I forgot to say that.
1: Calm down. You just need the D down.
4: You're being a bitch.
7: Yeah, maybe you have low D.
2: What I need is, because I got to be the face of the organization, but I need like a hype man.
7: Yeah.
2: Like, if Edgar stuck around, yo, bitch, why she get
7: bitch, you need some D.
1: Yeah. So what ended up happening? The cops come?
2: Possibly, because at some point, the dispatcher said, kind of like... put what I was saying together and said, oh, hey, if you're really like afraid and anxious, stay in your car, dumbass.
4: Yeah.
2: So she got back in the car and I'm just standing around. Nothing's happening. So I waited, but nothing happened.
1: Okay.
2: And again, this is what we call a low priority, especially in a big city, a low priority call. So
1: as a cart narc, a low priority call.
2: Well, as a police officer.
1: Oh, the police officer. Yes. I don't know if that was like noted as a cart narc.
3: No, this is high priority.
1: In the cart narc official policy handbook.
2: So that was a first. You triggered my anxiety.
1: All right.
2: Now I met another lady in the same parking lot.
1: All right. Will you show cart narcs, Agent Sebastian?
2: And I'm going to show you just a still shot. Pay attention to this lady's.
1: Oh my God.
2: Outfit. What color would you say her outfit is?
1: Green.
2: And you could say, and I haven't touched that photo at all.
8: Okay. Yeah,
2: and you could say, is it blue?
1: She looks like she just
4: green.
1: Came here from Munchkinland.
7: She has an entry level bag, a Coach bag.
2: Okay.
4: Green on green.
1: And I'm sure it could be forced perspective or whatever, but like, she's standing in front of her car, but it looks like she's no taller than the side mirror.
3: Yeah, she's very small.
2: It's a big SUV. You might notice she has a handicap placard in that SUV. What color is that placard, would you say?
1: Blue.
2: Okay, good. So I see her leave her cart out in the middle of the walkway, and I approach her, and the same sort of thing, as I kind of like let them talk their way in or out of the process, and let's see how she responds.
9: What happened?
5: Somebody left their cart here in the walkway.
9: Oh, okay.
5: You don't know who that was, do you?
9: I don't know.
5: I thought it was some lady you looked like to me, like had a green sweatshirt on, maybe.
9: I don't know, I got on blue.
4: Oh, you liar.
2: Wow. Menace, is that a hood responsible?
7: Yeah,
2: what are you talking about? No, sorry.
7: You didn't see nothing.
2: Nope,
7: look
2: at me.
7: Yep.
2: No, I got blue on. No,
3: that's
2: sorry.
3: That's literally the greenest thing I've ever seen in my life.
4: That's pure primary green.
1: Yeah, it's like leprechaun green.
8: Yeah, Kelly green.
2: That is, these aren't my pants. These are, you know, that's denying
3: long shorts.
2: Denying reality.
7: Girl, a Coach bag, step your game up, you know?
2: All right, so I then, that, again, I've never heard that one. So I try to, like, walk her through that one.
9: I don't know, I got on blue.
5: Am I colorblind? I might
9: I
5: be.
9: Don't know. There's a lot of basketball here, so why?
5: Well, yeah, there's a lot of baskets in the cart returns.
9: There's a lot of corn on my cart.
5: Oh, that's not nice.
2: Hmm. Well, I'm even arguing with you. Bitch is crazy.
4: So, yeah, if there's a lot of litter, just add to it.
2: And by the way, she moved the everyone. She used the everyone else is doing it excuse, but I'd already cleaned that area up, so no. I pointed, oh, yeah, they're all over there where they belong, in the cart return.
4: In the cart return.
3: And then she goes full ad hominem.
2: Right, yes. And then she
10: what?
2: Kind of real.
10: So Mattis, can you explain that to me?
7: Ad hominem?
10: Yeah, what does that mean? I don't know. What does that mean? Yeah.
3: Like, you attack the person instead of the situation. Like, well, you're crazy, so I don't even know.
2: Yeah, to the man.
3: So that's not what we were talking about.
10: Use it in context again?
3: Like, well, why didn't you?
10: What did you just say?
7: Ad hominem?
3: You want me to use the word or the...
10: Yeah.
3: Ad hominem.
10: Like, so how would I throw that into a sentence? So I've heard it before, but I never knew what it meant.
3: So, like, if you say to me, like, put your cart back, and I'm like, well, you're stupid. Oh, now you're going ad hominem. Now you're attacking me instead of talking about the cart.
2: Uh-huh. Right. It would be like if Menace says, hey, you got to, you know, you
10: whatever
2: take...
10: Happened,
2: you
10: like, I'm rubber, you're glue.
3: Like, yeah, same
4: ad
3: thing.
4: Hominem.
2: Close enough.
10: Or just say that, right? You know?
7: Yeah.
10: Nah, dog.
2: So she's clearly lying. Okay. She's clearly lying to an officer at the cart, so we go ahead and go with a magnet application.
10: Okay.
5: That's our magnet that reads Lazy Bones on board.
9: So you're going to put this on my car?
5: Yeah, it's like a mark of shame. It's also got our phone number if you want to call us. We can talk you through proper cart return etiquette, perhaps some color identification. I'm pretty sure that's green. Well, it's blue. Like, that handicap placard is blue. These handicap stripes are blue.
4: So at least she's being calm. Yeah. I mean, give her that.
2: I didn't trigger her anxiety to the point that she called
10: Gina,
2: the cops.
10: What color is, what number is blue?
3: Four.
2: God damn it.
10: What number is green?
3: Five.
10: All right.
3: Did you write it down?
10: No, you did.
3: There you go.
10: I kept the list because she is so
4: random.
10: To just randomly
3: just
10: test her.
3: Stupid thing.
4: What color is yellow? Or what number is yellow?
3: Two.
10: What's orange?
3: Seven.
10: She's right.
8: Wow. That is.
10: I think she just memorized this. This is like her party trick.
3: Yeah, it's not a trick. It's not anything.
8: Yeah, you're the one who asked her to write it down.
10: For if anybody ever decided to ask her later, she just had them all memorized.
3: Why would? That's cool.
2: Well, these two. Cool,
10: there's a lot of stuff you do that's not cool.
3: Okay.
2: These two ladies are both
4: paying you to do that, Gina.
10: Ad hominem.
3: What do you say, ad hominem?
7: Sure.
2: So 0-2 on our cart returns here, but I do have something to sweeten the pot here.
10: Okay.
2: Perhaps you're aware that celebrities have podcasts these days.
10: I heard a lot of them are on the iHeartRadio app.
2: Yeah, I'm sure you could find the Office Ladies podcast, which features Pam and Angela from The Office.
7: It's a big podcast.
2: Yeah, it's a big old podcast, and they do like an open, you know, ask us anything sort of deal, and somebody asked them about cart returns and the principle behind that. And this is their producer's response.
11: I always return it. I return my shopping cart.
8: Same.
12: Are either of you familiar with the Instagram account Cart Narcs?
11: No! Cart Narcs. What is this, Sam?
12: It has 1.2 million followers. It's a guy who's a fictional parking lot enforcement. He doesn't work for the company.
11: Is he the Dwight Schrute?
12: Yes, he goes around
11: lots?
12: Shaming people who don't put their carts
11: the
12: away.
11: The deputy
12: and
11: sheriff.
12: He has magnets.
10: Yeah, that's about right.
3: Yeah.
4: Cart Narcs? Mm-hmm.
3: Accurate.
2: Yeah, thanks, Angela.
4: That's cool.
10: That's about right.
2: Yeah, it would be if Cart Narcs were in the Office universe, Dwight would be the Cart Narc.
10: Yeah, for sure. Well, there it is. Woody Show, awesome. Cart Narcs, everybody. Nice work. Everybody, please, just return your cards.
2: Please.
10: Don't have these silly confrontations.
5: And if it's important to you, I apologize for making that guess. So thank you for clarifying the situation. If indeed that's true. Now, you're very angry for some reason, though. Which
6: I'm angry because I didn't know why you were approaching me.
5: Oh, I asked you about who left the car. I asked you.
6: You pointed at me and pointed at the car.
5: And I asked, hey, is this yours? What's wrong with the question?
6: You're somebody approaching me.
5: Right.
6: As a woman.
5: But really, the first thing that I said to you was why I was approaching you.
6: But
5: was,
6: my
5: hey,
6: window is up. You approach me like you.
5: But I didn't knock. I didn't bang on the window. I think you might have done it. So I'm giving you a magnet, actually.
6: Don't give me anything. No, do not put anything on my car.
10: Oh, yeah, I know.

If you had one shot or one opportunity to seize everything you ever wanted in one moment, would you capture it?

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6: Everyone's talking about what they're against. What if we started talking about what we're for? For freedom, for opportunity, for the belief that hard work should still get you somewhere. Americans for Prosperity.

0: this show sucks. It's like just these fat people standing there. Who are you, fart knockers?
1: This is The Woody Show.
0: Hey, Biba. I've still got a Woody.
2: All right, welcome back, everybody. Yeah, if you like Cartnarks, there's more where that came from. You can find it on Instagram at Cartnarks. Can you find it on TikTok? Seabass is TikTok on.
3: We are working on a new account.
4: That was
2: a
4: weird.
2: New account. I know. So dumb. Considering like what you do see on TikTok, the fact that Cartnarks is not on
3: there. I've gotten
2: there.
3: Numerous emails from someone who ran a TikTok fan account, quote unquote, where they were just trying to make money off. They were like
5: reposting stuff.
3: Yeah.
4: With their face in the corner.
3: And they got banned for copyright infringement. They're now emailing me, asking me to write TikTok on their behalf, saying that they should be back on.
4: He should be allowed to continue stealing from me.
3: By the way, they're. TikTok username was Cartnarks Official. They're clearly not.
2: Liar.
3: I've gotten three emails from these liars.
2: What did you say to them?
3: Absolutely nothing at all.
2: I didn't reply. Okay.
6: No. I think their username sucks, but I don't think you should like go after them for copyright.
2: Here's a question. What's the etiquette? Because I see it a lot where the top half of the screen is somebody just kind of like looking at the camera while the original video
3: which is actually
2: playing,
3: good.
4: Yeah. They're just stealing content.
5: Or
4: reaction
5: commenting
4: videos.
6: What's not reaction? They're not even reacting. Yeah, they're just taking content.
4: Yeah, they're just stealing content because now it's on their account.
3: Well, here's
4: their face, so they get the credit.
2: So I was saying, what's the etiquette there?
3: The law.
5: What's the law?
3: The law is that you're for fair use, which is what they'll claim. I'm using this because I'm adding commentary and otherwise

0: transforming. They have to be a transformative work that is not a substitution for the original.
1: But
2: okay.
0: But yeah. In the case like this, you clearly have seen the whole video. Mm-hmm. They haven't added any meaningful commentary or transformation, so it is a direct substitution mm-hmm. for the video. Therefore,
2: no. I see it a lot.
1: Yeah, they'll just nod and point at it.
3: To it.
0: Yeah,
4: I think it's up to the person that created the original content how they feel about it. Now, I'm saying that the way that you think about it, Seabass, is kind of old thinking of the copyright. Now, I know you're angry because you don't have your official account.
0: Well, the other thing, too, I'm not on TikTok officially, really.
4: You know, if you were, though, I would not be mad if this person was reposting her stuff because it just gets more awareness of the brand.
0: But see, what's that worth?
4: That's where it goes back to the clipping.
2: I saw
4: thing that we've talked about.
2: I saw a video. It was Charlamagne, the Breakfast Club, right? Mm-hmm. And it was the same exact video. Where it looks like black and yellow paper has kind of been torn and mm-hmm. the video's in the middle of it. And now instead of like the Breakfast Club logo in the center of the middle of the screen there, mm-hmm. it was like financial, blah, blah, blah, blah, blah, whatever. This, yeah, whoever like was reposting, it was on their account.
4: I understand.
2: And it said the Breakfast Club there, but there was no like face in the corner, like, you know, reacting or anything. They just literally
1: got even lazier.
4: And now the old me would be angry because like, oh man, somebody took my content and now they got 4 million views off it. But the new way of thinking of it is just, it just increases awareness of you, even though it's somebody taking.
0: But what's that worth unless you, if your only value is, let's say you have a YouTube channel and someone steals yourself and puts it on TikTok. That mm-hmm. doesn't make them go to your YouTube channel.
1: Yeah,
0: that just means.
4: Oh, no, well, could. It
1: that's
4: could.
1: Like in
2: I
1: all
2: would.
1: The
4: yeah.
1: in all the like audition stuff. It used to say no payment, just meals and credit.
2: Yeah, if I saw, let's say we'll use this Breakfast Club mm-hmm. thing as an example. If I saw that and I go, what it says? I see it's Breakfast Club. It says Breakfast Club.
4: Yeah, and I thought it was entertaining, and I was interested in it.
2: I would seek out more Breakfast Club stuff.
4: Mm-hmm. Yeah, and then I would find the official account. Unfortunately, you do not have one, so that's why I think you're a little upset about
0: that. That being said, go to TikTok at the Cartnarks and see what you see there. You might like it.
2: Okay.
4: The Cartnarks.
2: All right. Oh,
0: check it out.
2: Hey, Greg has something to admit to Seabass.
3: Right. Yeah, and it's not.
0: I know you're gay, Greg.
3: It's not giving credit. Oh, I'm nuclear.
2: No, it's
3: gay.
2: Not credit. But
3: it's
2: you know
3: not
2: how the,
3: credit because
2: I can
3: he
2: tell
3: didn't
2: you how this is
3: going to
2: go.
3: Thing.
2: No, but I can tell you how it's going to go. It's going to go
3: totally.
0: Okay. I'm ready.
3: I'm with a couple of friends, and they had to head off to the airport. They arranged a ride through somebody they know. So this was not a car service. It was just like a family friend.
0: All right. Okay.
3: He comes to pick them up in a Cybertruck. I have seen them from the outside. I think they're hideous. But I had never seen one from the inside. Uh-huh. So before they left, I said, let me check this thing out. Mm-hmm. Got to admit, it's pretty rad.
2: Thank you.
3: The back seat.
2: Here it comes.
3: The
2: here
3: back
2: comes.
3: Seat.
2: He's so bad. Right?
1: It's finishing.
0: I'm still edging.
3: The back seat was way bigger than I thought it would be.
0: Oh, it's enormous. Oh,
3: yeah. So they
0: and
3: were
0: it folds,
3: comfortable
0: and it flips
3: back
0: up, yeah.
3: And it had TV screens back there. So it was like entertainment.
0: Yeah. Oh.
3: Just opening the rear door, I got to say. Pretty badass.
0: Because it's not a handle. It's not even like a Tesla.
3: It's like a button or something.
0: Yeah, it's a glass button.
2: Didn't China just ban all that stuff, Menace?
4: Yeah, so China does not like hidden door handles. So
3: they recently banned it.
0: So another reason to like it.
3: I will say the driver had to hit the button multiple times because the door wouldn't open.
2: Well, that's the thing. There was a video I saw of one of the they were saying this is the reason that China's banning these because there was a minor, it looked like a pretty minor accident, but because the battery got damaged, it started a fire.
1: Oh, and can't get out.
2: It was one of those battery fires, right? Oh. And so they couldn't get out.
0: Well,
2: no.
0: I was saying in the Cybertruck,
2: the guy and the driver, he got out, but then the other people died.
0: Well,
1: oh my God.
4: That's weird. Unless they're knocked out,
0: because all of those things have manual safety latches on the inside.
4: Yeah,
0: like it's built into the armrest.
4: Yeah.
1: Well, maybe no one told them.
3: Yeah, maybe they didn't know it was there.
0: They don't know.
4: Yeah.
0: It's like, hey guys, I'm out. Oh yeah, usually
4: People that haven't been
2: in
4: Teslas before, they hit those manual things and they almost break the door because those are only for emergencies.
0: That's not also true. Not with the Cybertruck anyway.
4: Like,
0: breaks in the Cybertruck.
2: They don't know.
3: Yeah. So, but do they have an emergency thing to open it from the outside in case it's burning and you're passed out and I can get you out?
0: I don't think so.
3: Yeah. See, that's the problem.
1: That's Darwin.
4: Well, at least they can break the window easily.
2: But,
0: it's bulletproof. You can shoot your way through. No way.
3: I will say, though, interior, pretty cool.
2: Oh, yeah.
3: Pretty cool.
0: No, it's
3: so good job inventing that truck.
0: Greg, you still have
2: that's
0: your,
2: what I've been saying.
0: You still have your complimentary ride.
2: 877.
3: I'm waiting on the perfect moment.
2: 877-44-WOODY. 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

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Hi, I'm Nicole Alvarez. Good morning. It's 4th of July weekend. I think we're let's just coast. 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I've got your back. I'm going to play you all the songs, your favorite 250 alternative songs. 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

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Hi, everyone. I'm Nicole Alvarez. 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

0: Alt 98.7, Ellie's Alternative Rock. The dogs are going to hate today, but the fireworks have been going off since Mexico started winning 2 weeks ago and since the U.S. started winning. So, like, at this point...
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3: 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Sammy and Menace, for the record, in high school, you both read how many books? 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
2: 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I read The Watsons Go to Birmingham in junior high. 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

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Hi, I'm Nicole Alvarez. If you're going to the LA Coliseum tonight for America's Block Party and you are not necessarily a country fan, you're going for the Pumpkins, please report back to me and tell me how Chris Stapleton was. Like, I want to know, because I know a lot of people who love that music. I want to know. I want to know. I want to know all the things.

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We're counting down the top 250 alternative songs. I think this song is magical. The first time I heard it, I was a little girl and I loved it. And I've loved it ever since. It's my number one. 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The Cure, Just Like Heaven, Alt 98.7.

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All My Need 7, LA's alternative rock. I think there used to be a festival here called Smokeout. Am I right or am I wrong? And I think Cypress Hill was a big part of it. And if I'm not mistaken, I went to it once and I saw the biggest joint I have ever seen in my life. And then I watched 8 people smoke it at once.

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Hi, I'm Nicole Alvarez. I hope that your weekend is shaping up to be a great one, and most people had yesterday off, and some people even took the day before off. That, my friends, should be the American way. 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
3: 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Sammy and Menace, for the record, in high school, you both read how many books? 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

I love that song. I think it's because it was on Grey's Anatomy once. I don't know. It's a beautiful song. The Frey are incredible songwriters. All 98.7 LA's alternative rock. What are you doing tonight?

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That song is so very epic. Alt 98.7. I'm Nicole Alvarez. The Smashing Pumpkins are playing tonight at the... Is it the America Block Party? It's happening at the LA Coliseum, and there's still tickets. They're under $18 because it benefits Feeding America, and there's going to be fireworks all over the place and a drone show, which I think those things are cool as hell. So if you want to go, there's still time.

I think I've told you this before, but Pearl Jam's Alive is part of a trilogy called the Mama Son Trilogy. And the three songs are, I think Alive is the first one. Yeah, Alive is the first one. The song One's the second. And then there's a B-side called Footsteps that completes the story. It's Alt 98.7.

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3: 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Sammy and Menace, for the record, in high school, you both read how many books? 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

Alt 98.7. I'm Nicole Alvarez. I hope that we are your soundtrack for the 4th of July weekend. 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

0: 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John Hancock would have loved the Smashing Pumpkins. 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

Alt 98.7, LA's alternative rock. So this White Stripes song actually started, the whole reason that it's a sports anthem, it was because of football, meaning soccer football. And yet, I'm not hearing it in the World Cup. It's wild.

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Are you looking for a parking spot at the beach? Are you heading there right now? 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

Happy July 4th. This next song, I think, is one of the best songs over the last 20 years. 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

It's 4th of July. 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
2: 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I read The Watsons Go to Birmingham in junior high. 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

I put that in the top three killer songs of all time. It is Stryker on Alt 98.7. I love the band The Killers as we play you the top 250 alt songs of all time. And a friendly reminder, next week we are going to announce our summer pool party artist. Last year was Yellow Card. The year before that is Sublime. And I promise you, you're going to love this year's band. We'll have it at Yamava. Enjoy your 4th of July. Be careful out there.

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All right, this is a perfect song, this Coldplay song, to listen to as you are heading to the beach or your friend's barbecue or you're just getting ready for people to come at your house. 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

I still love that Avril Lavigne song, Complicated, and I'm Stryker on Alt 98.7, LA's alternative rock. Happy 4th of July, everybody. My greatest memories growing up in Los Angeles, probably 14 years in a row, we went to Santa Monica Beach for the 4th of July and watched the fireworks. And 14 years in a row, leaving the Santa Monica Beach, driving 1 mile per hour on Pacific Coast Highway, which, of course, turns into the 10. But it was still fun, and I hope you have a great night. It is Alt 98.7.

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The new Muse album is out, and also Muse is playing the iHeartRadio Music Festival in September in Las Vegas. Happy 4th of July! I still can't believe we're already in July. Hope you have a great night tonight. I am playing for you, and it's your friend Stryker here, the top 250 alt songs of all time as America celebrates 250. 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

That gentleman, Scott Weiland, one of my favorite frontmen of all time, and I'm Stryker. 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

I am 100% positive. All the Small Things is one of the best sing-along songs. As we go in to Mr. Brightside, one of the greatest sing-along songs for the last 20 years. It's The Killers. Happy 4th of July. 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

If you are looking for a parking spot right now and you are frustrated, take a deep breath because I'm going to play you Lifehouse. And nothing says calming you down like Lifehouse hanging by a moment or a thread, whatever it is. I'm Stryker. Happy 4th of July. 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